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0: Messi. 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
2: 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Ye chamo vya each church member.
1: Hey, ya juma bena wa?
2: Yes, affordable. Yearly, independent.
1: Now, who of you to be the kind of man? No,
2: sir. Medica 500 Ghana, and I'm to make my books of cramming time. Now, I'm selling cramming time for because Canada also make correction in me. Why would you? I will be a woo. What of that sort of also for no near as a friend from 8 million to go be more by church member one. We are here, no more one by a market and no more. But also for a area. You see, you need Cayenne, you say, you're going
1: to be. On the sophon, I said, you're being a couple to me, I want by Moyan to what the man. Church member, now we need to be the same. We are going to be
2: the same. We are going to be the same. Yes, I track out also.
3: On the far,
1: Sabe Pepe.
3: Okay.
1: What are you? What are you? What are you? And can't see Nami Sumno Aya the Crow. So for a prophet of Minas was a scam. Prophet of many, Aquadania Missy a scam. Or many associate dear. Heaven in a hifa. Would ye about Bray ye near Cornell or Wyatt now? A new one won't lose ye. San was a main country. Dinner say, share new criminal go, but man try. Man try. From now so far, I drink today, Ebra.
4: Hello,
1: Mamma, come about round, Maso.
4: Bella.
1: Yes, darling.
4: Kobe.
1: Kobe, I to say.
4: Boko.
1: Now, when I will Puma, no?
4: Ah, when I'm a champion, I'm a day
1: ball. I want to tell you, yeah. Now, also champion, I'll day ba. Batikasa. Batikasa.
4: Yeah. Mm-hmm. I do it all. Hey. After the movie, he has come, the Kai, way back 2005. And, maybe secondary school. Because I'm going to make it so. I'm going to get to the answer. one day, the camera of our team from your friend, you know, say, or baby, I did the other one, you know. And mommy, no matter, you know, I'm from within your day. Emra.
1: Or say, we're born mining in Edinburgh.
4: Emana, my mommy, no matter, I'm from within your day.
1: Okay.
4: So, or baby, and baby. Now, then, baby, but I'm a good two right side who could see my children, you want to have. Now, you need a papo, you need a man papo, you need a papo, and I'm doing a leco. The bombing food, a terrible dinner, the two men you share outside, never say, Mimi Gate, you know, oh, yeah, oh, yeah, don't mind, oh, who me gets, you know. The airport will be in your head, eh? Mm-hmm. And now, Mr. President, the main guy, not then yet, the first camera. Now, on quarter to Tony, maybe, no one to share about Colonel, and my name, you, my dear, you go one more. It can be who gets them down for your dog, not in it.
1: Or the Nagin and Nam.
4: Or the Nagin and Nam. Yes,
1: come.
4: Yes, come. We can't count them. Emma, if it's two of the old brown out here, old mono. Do what you're beginning to do down a mono.
1: Wow. Because BB is here, who cut through BB?
4: Hey,
1: I bet you I was ready to you. Hey, do you want to do
4: you? Do you want to do you? Do you want to do you? Do you want to do you? Do you want
1: to
4: do you?
1: Do you want to do
4: Yeah,
1: come on. Come on, Midas. You have a call me, you know. Hello, my next caller. Hello.
5: Hello, Auntie Bella.
1: Hi, Coco.
5: Auntie.
1: Hey, my feel, Papa.
5: It's not so do.
1: Yeah, Coco, nie.
5: Hey, Auntie, nie.
1: Coco, I'm ready to see our baby pain.
5: Hey, as of before, no.
1: Me pa chon, hi.
5: Oh, Auntie, me ni baku you.
1: Nie,
5: Auntie, you could just get 1,000 and I'm a decoy. And to look coy, I'm sitting in a to my farm table. I say, oh, mommy, oh, you say, me I dare tell Mr. Farmla. So they say, look at the mini and say, blah. And so, Mr. Jessica, you're begging for your
1: Waji musika nyinyi na ano.
5: Waji musika nyinyi na ano.
1: Weni ni frana wo pe hu solution no.
5: Oh, auntie.
1: I then after hospital ni bibia echi no.
5: Ah. 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Many a man, come in him, say, Bibu, we are sick.
1: Come on, Bibi, I'm fine.
5: Oh, Auntie.
1: Bibi, I'm fine. And I want you to be a yummy.
5: Mammy, more back. 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
1: 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I love you so much. Amen. 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
0: Bate ya anti mate.
1: Baby girl, pa. 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Ah, hey. And I got a lucky. Obia, hello.
2: Hello.
1: Yes. Me, who you? Who's where?
2: Boko, me, Joseph, and Madina.
1: To a woman, one, they send you all box.
2: Okay. Only one.
1: Send me
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3: ya nka se nya mini ho
1: okay.
3: People should not say that.
1: Mami ni kanti a French man, wada. 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
3: Sebi ya preach sa ko eyi to preach.
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1: I was a scanner to me some buff.
3: I was a scanner buff for front to me. I'm a sad move for. And he said, remember, it's best 100. Let me move here 2,000. Mammy, I say. If you know, Messi, I swear to them, won't. I'm not young, pass what you need here.
1: and what's it going to cost? Am I a wood city?
6: Sophobinim Pabueshen, Sika, what the toy?
3: What?
6: Bet you that Chama members less than 10. Obiabena,
3: not then,
5: no way, Jimmy, and what? Mokazano, Nipazo, the Nepo heaven. Well, heaven, oh, qua, unumsikas, would you
3: have been having you here?
5: Well, yes, you are more.
6: Yes, you are.
5: Messay,
3: you have heaven.
5: And to me, Chessel, as of one.
1: And
5: you will, because somebody out to be as I was heaven. I
3: say, my son may be members. Wow, we team up as a master of the idea, bra.
5: Now, Miss Rao.
3: Any power one your boss say envy no money won't we e ba ko to funda ka go 200 million ko si no any power to tiase no o petanis ko to pion to onya bi o tiaso dem o envy no me bu so asem aso la kese kese aso be no obi e chairman o ye hia nida envy u gra ana we ya fa onya soro mpa nyimbo onya eda onya de kenesis yes I scarf
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1: Yeah,
3: me free plenty costume.
1: Okay.
3: Oh, me, what dear, mommy? And near my
1: own. You have far the way topic.
3: Messy ni party. I said, yeah, and I said,
1: you may have one of the so say, yeah, I will show you so.
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Hannah Mafu with this one. 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Yamia Adom I'm Adomasu Yesu Nede Insu Wadi Acheye. Last week bear by this and pepepe Tenasi Ewa Fidye Insu Ewa Haya Ewa Unkaye Se Sunday Ebekwa sorry that Sunday ababium nyankopon adom enye ya ho fe enye ye sika enye ye bibia o

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And the Ukoshia on County as for whom be more. Near my course within the week. Nipa Vuye, a bit prior, never be brave, and a CC. Woo, Sanya, a queen of Bum said Timmy, and a Woody at Dome 106.3 FM. A queen. 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What did that say? 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

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What is that? E no na ye obi an wan wan no. 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

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It is for saved people, not good people. It will be what beggars are maiming. Sorry. So me hear Papa change your Christ for those that or more much be quite sorry every Sunday, Monday, ni like prayer meetings near DWS, they are sorry demo, or quite sorry about your Papa change or Doni Pacham. Just say Papa be a wobby as be a or no nim or ye. And no does not guarantee heaven, no. Heaven is not for good people. Heaven is for saved people. So are you saved? How can you be saved? We are saved through Jesus Christ. When you accept Jesus Christ as your Lord and personal Savior, you see, I am the way, the truth, and the life. No one comes to the Father except through me. Except through him. No one comes to the Father except through him. And nothing na oba we are saying. Say enam ne so no ye be ko heaven, ye be ko ye jaho. And I was John 10:30. I and my Father are one. Coupon, coupon, a year canon. Who yes, who are open your coupon? God the Father, the Son, and the Holy Spirit, the Holy Trinity, they are one. Coupon, the Nipasu to Nusu, Epa, we are seeing near Benantia, or Nipa Benantia. Haya binti, haya mini wuye inti o, mini wuye inti. Nti na meka fu Yesu amawo se, fa Yesu se ukranu aji mkuu.

John 1 chapter 1, or in the beginning was the Word. The Word was with God, and the Word was God. It is, you see, I and my Father are one. You should understand. I also want to hear. If it is here, now Sam no woho. 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

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We your Christo ni mapa. 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And Mawa Bemumbu.

Ebiana or prepare for Sadi no Sadi could not be mawn or prepare. So I'm prepare wa that's what I didn't mawa. But yeah, didn't be a biara. I didn't be free with him. Now, Cooper's Oma or the Bibi Mawa on you. I'm found with the Bia or the Mawa or the Amau on you. But answer not the Bemauno. When make sure say you are ready for the 10. 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

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Heaven is real. Hell is real. 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I can't send Bibri. 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That alone should tell you, say, Young coupon over to me. Young coupon, I can't even want seven. And I'm in double Jesus Christ on tea. There will be a big call. See what was yes, baby, palma. Now, Obia and manage any changes on Amnesu. 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

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Your number one listener. I'm listening to you at Ajiringano. That is Chris the Taylor. Christian Kwesi Rap Brown. Chris the Taylor. Yamishra Ose Wuti Adom 106.3 FM. 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Nessa Utimia, Yamisha Opa, Dickness Rama, UK, Yamisha Opa, also Uti, the Dindin, Dickness Rama, Dickness Rama, Anti Fosti, oh, Lees, United Kingdom, Abnasika, Anita Cash. 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

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One day me bow. Mr. Alexa J. Mr. Alexa J. Who of Virginia? Mr. Alexa J.

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Thank you so much. No, they be our framing. It's in America or radio be our later best of framing. 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

0: kaka krana mi tamasun na mi bo nka yesa e be kwa sore na Sunday ma bibia ensi wo kwa nse wo kwa sore fa bibia anya excuse wo kwa sore pa ho ko chire nyankopon e ye wo na wa bo ho ban no aba ti ho be chire wo be danase of Mommy Olivia, so Jamal's wife. I'm in Shirao. Oh, God. 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
0: I just know what's going on with you, no. What's your me DJ Promise? Promise Dugbati. The gospel DJ of the year. Ever start to Abba November. After November, no. I have say, Mary Tini. And I'm a Jim. But as it stands now, the best gospel DJ in Ghana. The best radio station in Ghana. Oh yeah. And I'm off for Casa Cacra. Obia esum nyame.

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Jumadia Watuni didn't say, Ebushania, sorry, or the bro. Because one at the 106.3 FM. Obey and Shurabi Bree. 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

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Adam 106.3 FM. 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
1: 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And the Lord did unto Sarah.
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0: 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The following month, ni wehushi. 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
1: And David built there an altar to the Lord and offered burnt offerings and peace offerings.
0: Okay.
1: So the Lord heeded the prayers for the land.
0: Okay.
1: And the plague was withdrawn from Israel.
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0: We shall walk and be brave. 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

0: 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So for your bomb, pire bacon, and a dear ma, it's here for be our problem, be our be done or so, I distribute done or so, a rade mancasa fru, mancasa fres, Cecia, dear freme, lemon senu seed, no, and a you know, a bra, so pass all ba, o baby in soa. 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And young mom, pay ma, obi or what challenges, award, dear, be a juma, dear, be my frustrations amount for femono. 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
1: 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Your tenanya menchen for 24 hours non-stop. A bompire, aji nyamia sema, aji nkomsha, aji miracles, aji testimonies. 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In this award, those areas are making sure say Obeba na Aye Inshira Ama. Numbers are obit my friend number na me dea tujan. 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That's it.
0: Okay. 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Mr. Eric Cruz, was our counterman to Nyamin Shram. 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

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dear ma I'm an only for wow uti and it don't show you Italy Germany Holland baby he has casa nini na and ne and son a year free haircut yeah me sure so baby one day I can be it does.

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His praise shall continually be in my mouth. The man is good. His name is Yahweh. The Almighty. Oh, didn't you hear? Maybe near the edge, man. In the Bible reading, oh yeah, far every Hebrews chapter 10, verse 26 to 31.

Any pack of cabin so Abba Facebook on the organize open I to us on your country. Young Simon, it was you are all welcome abroad in Jesus' mighty name. Janet Inkum, Janet, I want to say, as a Reverend Eja, I really thank God for your life. May God continue to protect you and grant you a long life for His mighty name. And Janet Inkum, we are going to Taifa. I welcome to seven. I'm Mr. Michelle Wukun, Mr. Inkum, and Obani. Simon Ed, once again, was Eja and season team. I entreat you to assist me. Thank the Almighty God for the gift of life and successful ordination. Hey, teacher, but why ordination? And why invite me? And then I'm here. Jesus, why yourself? And I say, catechism. Simon Edu, Francis Ofori, and three others. Simon Edu, Janet Inkum, once again. Janet Inkum, Beatrice Kufo, you are watching. Bempa Enes, oh, Achimukisi, Bempa Enes, good morning. What is saying? And Jacob Ando, and so himself will show you if you come see. Now, me encounter, baby. And your mom, baby, actually, you know, you be home near, you be a mom.

0: I was offering more, but you're so fun to now. What is
1: saying?
0: I ran down to a floor saying, because a good microphone.
2: Samuel
0: Boachiado. And Adam.
2: Adam.
0: Adam. Okay. Samuel Boachiado. Okay. And
3: Christy Esiedu.
0: Is that Christy Christiana?
3: Christy.
0: Christian, say Christiana.
3: And I'm
0: short. Christiana. Yeah, there's Afra Matana Nibia now. Also, Christian, the woman for an Etena Nibia.
3: David.
0: Yeah, no, Musa short.
3: Yeah,
0: Etena. Anti Faustina about you come 25 and a peace be ho and the edit me for Tina Butchie. And I Faustina 10 crowns with you.

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0: Florence and Pedro. 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
2: exactly that was seen on pencil say o kan tasifo a rado kan ye kan ho na chese o wa adepa ema ye ntino ma adepa achie so say ni ma power siesie ma wo ma ne ma ye hu sa na ni ma pan e wo ya brabom na en wonyam na ya wodia ni hiranso abonko aso o yesu di nti amen
0: amen Ravutie Adum FM 106.3 Jebra Tudin say Mesum Erade. 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
2: You're
0: going to be on a tree. 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Colonize the end. Portugal and a friend is a British for any woman can come on. 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
0: 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Well, ancestors, I don't know what we want. Well, I wonder what go away.
2: Now, yes, so crying, so he were a tree, big chunk of sankas a tree.
0: Send your Barbara, and then you come to anybody say
2: 8 years for 20 at a 10 krona. Hey, I'm a near whom you know, share. With a musu senti. Nakamati teno akasa Musa ni abosonsun ni amadi ni pa kofa mu ni ade a
0: so for the interview on
3: has been used as a great obstacle in the progress of humanity. When I went through some of your prior work, you indicated that there's a relationship between religion and colonialism. So my point of view has always been that when we look at the history of Africa, you see a lot of African indigenous spirituality before the start of colonialism, people worshipping forefathers as ancient spirits up the mountains or in the clouds, things to do with nature. And around the start of the colonial trade, for most of Africa, that changed. People started practicing in Africa organized religion. They started reading texts for belief, which they've never done, because their evidence has been nature, has been the cloud or the sun, or their forefathers answering them through meditation or whatever. It's never been Christianity. Christianity as we know it today was brought to Africa alongside Western thought, alongside Western philosophy. It was given to African people at a large scale as a way to divide the mind,
0: to divide
3: and
0: the mind,
3: physicality, making you believe that you need to suffer now in order to have a good time later, instead of teaching you radical in fighting now to make change later.
0: Swati, Eji Adi Christosum Abai, Adi Bese Yagini, na yesum ancestors. Na wo ancestors sumono. No, no, who was a sister brother, the coon, the cook was a cancer in the coon. And I want to know someone.
2: Auntie Abus was so much. Auntie Abus was so much. Hey, Susanna, Yawimu Pan, Yamusena, Sumia, Abrosum, Papa,
0: me too. Hey, Abrosum, amen. Hey, 0302216561. Zero, Obiabaso. 0302216562. I had
4: to make
0: FM. Hello.
4: Hello.
0: Messumer
4: Radi. Can I
0: say for you
4: now?
0: What
4: you say? You know
0: your papa was here. Last week, I'm so afraid. No, you can't say what can't hear.
4: Oh, no,
0: and then what can be there? Okay, be answer.
4: Oh, so my cousin, I was telling you, I say, okay, you have to place your force or element at all.
0: And you know what can I hear for?
4: Yeah, can you not keep in the tray?
0: Oh, so
4: I'm not keeping the tray, and I can't have a seat.
0: Okay, yeah, that's it. Internet, you know, come here, okay?
4: Yeah, my dear, maybe so. Hello, woman,
0: Rapita.
4: Papa.
0: We are regular caller. What kind of beer? The air can say, Ufra, no one's when I know what do more radio, no, and our Luano.
4: I'm on Ben of our, but I have a good man doing well. Your own patch up.
0: Okay, uncle.
4: Yeah, my man doing good in answer.
0: Hello.
4: Hello, my car.
0: Yanko.
4: Quarantine,
0: what kind of casa being?
4: Lekam bully,
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0: know. Our friends are not happy.
6: I'm not sure. I said you can't do me.
0: Okay, I'm not sure. What kind of Casabe?
6: I'm not sure. You can't do me.
0: You too. 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
7: Hello, Papa.
0: Mesumo Rade.
7: Me ne bise fwenina. 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
0: ashira ase onkanda ahon
7: pacho my kinda
0: ah ok tina woka
7: ni pacho
0: ubi ake kwa apem woka di ayin
7: pacho my kind brofo
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7: Hebrews 10:26-31 and the topic a call to persevere in faith. 26. If we deliberately keep on sinning after we have received the knowledge of the truth, no sacrifice for sins is left, but only a fearful expectation of judgment and of raging fire that will consume the enemies of God. Anyone who rejected the law of Moses died without mercy on the testimony of two or three witnesses. How much more severely do you think someone deserves to be punished who has trampled the Son of God underfoot, who has treated as an holy thing the blood of the covenant that sacrificed them, and who has insulted the Spirit of grace? For we know him who said, "It is mine to avenge, I will repay." And again, the Lord will judge his people. That's one. It is a dreadful thing to fall into the hands of the living God. This is the word of God.
0: Thanks be to God. Yeah, that was it. What's your
7: name? Apache Omeko Pentacles. Pentacles. I should have said, Apache. I'm secretary.
0: Yeah, and that's all for your friend, isn't it?
7: Pastor Benjamin Chumesi, your district pastor.
0: Yeah, I know what you're saying.
7: Pacho
0: yo. Ya
7: me chira papa.
0: Ah, sei algo muito aí. Wa hiras.
7: Pacho yo.
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10: Patro, papa e oba Richard
0: Richard
10: you
0: Richard de hini
10: Patro Richard me na last week me friend
0: ah okay
10: okay my student
0: oh powerful won't you say
10: ya mi adon
0: ho ye o book no ba ko
10: ye
0: o book no ba ko ye ho enti no ya de ma teacher akono no de ma ho ai
10: mpachi
0: okay you too
10: na sa na medebe ade ase no and then me kind bible test
0: test when akai
10: mpacho first peter 5:6-7
0: I know it's the same
10: okay humble yourself under the mighty hand of God and in due time he will exalt you cast your burdens unto him for he cares for you
0: amen we thank God
10: me the ade ase
0: okay for
10: me hu ban so nko na watu akwa baba to me Mr. Nehumobo air traveling messes, because Yami Aduma Friday, Miko school back.
0: What's Uncle Kamau? Omabi.
10: Kata Friday.
0: And Omobi, okay, there are the ascent, there are the Koshamusi, and that will be a Uncle Bassam. Why?
10: Papa, that was in so.
0: There are the Kahopa.
10: And so my dream also, that was it.
0: Bye bye.
10: Vitovia, bye.
0: Bye. Hello.
11: Hello.
0: Teacher Kono.
11: Hello.
0: Teacher Kono.
11: Aja.
0: I will see that in the friend, you
11: know. And that's our friend.
0: Okay.
11: Mini acropon.
0: Ah, okay.
11: Baba de dubo gosinti.
0: Eh, how about you? You can pay gold abana.
11: Oh, Aja. Never mean to your name, na. Okay, monkey. Never hire out that.
0: Ah, okay. But I will buy up a gold in the branch. You say,
11: okay. Gold in the city. No, I don't know.
0: Okay.
11: Okay,
0: now the one I can't. I can't, bro.
11: Okay. Majority.
0: Thank you, Bukane Drada.
11: Sunday, no movie, yeah. Monday, I'm a panomotan. My parents are documenting a job.
0: Okay,
11: but in TV, Sunday, then in Rena by 9 VIP net.
0: The book was no, I read you know your clan as a Mutio Adum TV.
11: Mutio Adum,
0: I don't
11: see Multi TV.
0: Multi TV Channel 5, okay. Okay, ne catch on
11: time
0: now when you have
11: a woman as I own you.
0: Okay, and that's if I change some fooling in
11: her.
0: Bye. Yeah, if any Pam Yuna, I feel your best studio. Hello.
12: Hello.
0: Mesumo Rade.
12: My name is Fear Fooling in
0: her. Of course, and I can't. Okay, Kasabe.
12: Emma Mensa.
0: Oh, Obakan Crank. Shida ah Yehova.
13: But you meet me, sister, we are your friend Isaac. Oh, I shall man, but oh yeah, hairdresser was cool. Oh no, program me on me see that. I don't know if you are changing in the radio call baby for flu now as a member. Now per per program you pa but or see ya or task say or best rebat on ya and then patch yeah no ma bompaya manu now mumma ne juma mnu unkompoma ntumpoma
0: mumma I view sister will point so rather than a juman tumpoma no away used to demo. Now first of all I win ya away used to demo army. Hello. Hello.
14: Hello, Reverend.
0: Papa.
14: Me patcho. Where you could have done that for my braphobia?
0: Braphobia, what you say?
14: Reverend Patcho, Nyako Pado, me hoye now, sir.
0: Radar do minimum pipe, or Miss Mahoya Pa.
14: Yeah, that's your damn
0: problem. Me can't send you to
14: Me patcho, I say there, I can do my cash and to him.
0: Okay, okay.
14: In the Reverend Maker in Hebrew chapter 10, verse 26 to 31.
0: Okay.
14: And if you answer, you say, oh, why are you a dear?
0: Eh, papa.
14: Now, see, you may not know, you know, you know, you know, you know, you know, na know, you know, you know, you know, you know, you know, you know, you know, you know, you know, you know, you know, you know, you know, you know, Okwa timu bruhu jina adanzi fobe enu anabasa enu masem suhu. 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
0: Let's say, I'm going to go to the house. I'm going to go to the house.
14: Reverend Patrick, Second Timothy, chapter 1, verse 7.
0: I'm going to go to the house. I'm going
14: to I don't know, Reverend, I hear our program, and you know, so now, Edith Chi Muna, your program.
0: Now, I said, man, 1-7

0: 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I thank God very much for his protection and love. I wish you all a happy week. Good morning. Good morning to you. Thank you very much. Mina Aye. Good morning, Reverend Eja Owusu and your team. God bless you all. I am watching live from Asuchari Junction. Okay. Asuchari Junction. Only a Fako, you know, offense, Dodoano. Beatrice Akumeni, once again, may our good Lord bless you, protect you, and increase you, his oil upon your life, in the name of Jesus Christ. Thank you very much. I wish you same. Now, Ama Joyce Kofi, a Japama, Usu, hey, we didn't know so. Ama Joyce Kofi, a Japama, Usu. Good morning. Now show me, what should do Usu? And I say, I want to do a Japama Usu. Okay, yeah, me and Kasa. 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
1: and
0: 54 years, okay, and Agata Kuju, Mrs. Now sounds like Dickness and so Yamisha Papa Ohio. 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Ana ofe menu Ellen. Good morning, Eja Usu and team. I thank God for my life today and I am grateful for every blessing given to me and my family. And may his name be praised. Emma Peggy, we thank God for a successful conference of the Diocesan Methodist Women Fellowship. Okay, Radish Papa Emma Peggy and Mary Ekubai. Mary Ekubai, good morning, Eja Owusu. Mercy Kubai.
1: Yeah.
0: Unemono.
1: The book and Mary.
0: Mercy Kubai, okay. Sana Mekan, Mercy Kubai. Good morning, Eja, and he's been watching you from Italy. Mercy, Eche Italy for you now. Mercy, Ekubain. Thank you, Jesus. Anna Francisca, Ekuya Boachua, watching from Italy. Save you swift. You are also watching Mercy Ekubain again. Ansa, Baba, Ansa, Comfort Boating, once again. Anna Vikitechi, Vic, what you saying? Doris Usu, and so, watch it. Anna Vicky Techi and so Jenny Mensah Evans, Mr. Jenny Mensah, good morning. Richard Amponsa, okay, Master P is also here in UK. I mean, Encabibre and Emilia Asante, Master P, Ibu, Kelly, Oliver, and Comfort watching again, British Ankoma again, Jenny Mensah say, people of God, we Christians need to do more to allow most of the so-called educated people to have a fair knowledge. It was so whatever. A fair knowledge about the Bible. The Bible Society of Ghana is taking steps to revise the Enzima Bible, which was done in 1999. I was in a meeting which discussed that later I reported the outcome on the Enzima platform. Yeah, that was very brave, Mr. Jenny Emensa. Yami Insha Bibri pa na Vic Victoria S do Dan Jan Emmanuel Rhoda S do Apia Richard Amponsa Gabi Ofori Ivan Apia Victoria Osei Anna Buampon Enesen so and Dora Usu Rose Ohenewa and now Opoku Williams British Akumeni again Abraphobia. Okay. Quotation one come. So more sonja come in now. Radi Inshla Mwa Mutimi Eba Sony Enina. Okay, so far Antony. Anti Christy, I quite be view.
1: Yeah, right.
0: Okay, can I change my enough yandive into it? Yeah, obe a yenafi Yako Susona, Yamawa told him enough for your interview now, and you may Yako program.
1: I'm sure I can come here before on my to do. Chichemo, I do not see a copy of my dear Samba. 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
7: by talking adum TV. Whatever we need first when need of water because of them we had water, we had road, we have nurses here, our clinic is now functioning proper. It's because of Adum TV. We thank them for giving us or for serving us all these things. So I want to emphasize that the youth should have patience and go for education and stop violence. They take a lot of things like we. they drink, they mix drinks, a lot of drinks, and take and become mad. We are looking for peace and development. And part of the reason, we have a lot of students who completed school and they are looking for employment, especially teachers. They are having a lot of licenses, whether teaching licenses, nursing licenses, but they are not employing them. We want government to come to our aid. Our roads are very poor. There's no road linking to Zabizbu. The one linking to Tetali is too rough. We are appealing to the government to come to our side and give us a teacher protest. We are having one which is not enough for the teachers.
0: Enti ohina ya tinin ke eye osangubo John gabaja ha kamayi dabi enya kama eye kumayi mo nana edin na wote na owiye na eye commissioner edema eye aircraft accident and eye incident investigation and prevention bureau John eye wambatiri wono so akasa ono so nsem wa wodi tugani
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8: inye wafa rewe senka huwa ama omi transportation fare and our transportation are easy for one. I mean, we pay to me to come to and from. I'm not unnecessary traffic on the road.
9: My easy. Then they need to go for a railway is not being come. And every boy, you see, who could be bigger car when your car is there? No, I'm not the car. I'm not. I'm not going to go.
10: I'm not the car. Be pushing on. You can say every boy. Railway is not every boy. Railway is not. I'm not so fast.
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11: kwa tekandita kwa adishisi ya roundabout ewe oku liga office we use pavement block most of the major roundabouts we use pavement block there's a road from appointed to KGB. KGB is a major warehouse of cocoa. Any special block. But on the quota as for Finland, then what on this route? And so we have to take some of our cargo, big cargo, off the road. It's a no-brainer. And it goes on the other year, you want to either cohabitate developed country. Every developed country has a road network and also has a road network. They need to have a railway. So comment against the road special basis. But if it does not go alongside the area, that will happen in the center.
0: Enti former minister Emma Aye Railway Development Yewra Jogati ano disem enati yenyina soye na anopabre mu no siaka se boye sakaye yemfani nyina ensim famon afedie braso se wose obia sori firi mpem 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
5: 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Wukai Fia for 2000. Now him fly for Jinamu Barry, Sabila Ban, and Yum Penny. FVM, because he Batman. Quadet, Booba, Oprah, Wani Lord Kenya. I can go on and on and on. Yeah, celebrate those sounds and memories for Quest for Gosokra. I am Drum FM Y2K Jam. My Asia or the Dome. La Palm Royal Beach Hotel. FVEDA, 2nd October 2026. Yes, fee. Sinclair 150. And a double, yeah, 256. Bet to me swat on online. Star 725 star. 3404 hash. Dress code, a man, show baggy jeans, never oversized t-shirt, sister man and swear, Munjamo crop top, any high, where's jeans, papa B, name of a man, recruit dancing shoes, let's say, Abessa, Tola, surprise is be, and to catch no bin on us from Kentro, say, at Doma FM Y2K Jam, 2nd October, 8 p.m., at Doma FM Y2K Jam, powered by EcoBank, the Pan African Bank, sponsored by Tac Toothpaste and Mouthwash, Mawadu Munte, Balance Lease Equipment Limited, Copia Leasing, Rent and Maintenance Services, Dormasa, the best indoors, Prutelli, all natural juice, Synthes Tank, I am strong, I am tough, lost in the rage, ginger bitters, ginger woman and show, B-B-Ba, I am Y2K Jam!
6: Trust them, say, or back and Pano, I will be as a Eddie, the Amamano, a dance here, and Sana, a Vienna Abba. And we see, and I was a Uti and Quadrin Sem, I free apostle, quatin out that bride of Christ, a sorry anno. Question the way, and you could see the Bia, wa Bravo, and upon Lucia, up I mean, a wadon, 106.3 FM, so. Now, our Bravo, besses, she shed the bride of Christ, a sorry, a chiaquine, Ewa Accra, Madina, Lanquanta, Red Coat Blood, Pitting Shop, Nutrient Mupe, Muamortema, any Ashaman, so, Mubemuye, Ewa Ejekuju, Ashanti Farms, Quine. Yeben Agri School, Fred Apostle Quartin, it was 0244 699266. 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

0: Trust say, or beckon say, Pano, a wiasse, Eddie, the Amamano, a dance, and Sana, a Vienna Abba. And Uti, and I was a Uti, and Quadris, and I, free apostle, quatting out that bride of Christ, a sorry anno. Quesida, we, and Quesida, be our Brabo, and upon Lucia, a Pimu, a Wadon, 106.3 FM, so. 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
1: 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And ye be a cow ha, and the call say you mu. And then ye be also a cow ha, and fan call say you mu, but it me a wabrabo. And you won't say papansua air kaye hono, good habit and so air kaye hono so no. And also you mummy you know, but I could bit me the arco and con, and about consubit me the arco, but I could bit me so, and fan call heaven, dear. But ever boy, oh, ye we are seeing at any. Na and then also yeah twa addition so then also the bay overcoming a bad habits and a person can't once and say udi adibonia a cow hoso and now say and young cowoso ubi awayamana kaho or yamana kaho hono ah and ye na udi suono neighbor say ye can once and say medica akano say who say ye wo and young kaho mumi you know and see brabo aye bono I was saying to him, ye pa, a cassa, and young cahodia, and I can't habit ya. You be a wayo, amana kaho. And ye be a wayne dia amana kahono. And the offender say, habit. Na, you say, habit, I did be a ye pa, a wonipa, ya brabum, na a bony pang also, a ye, a way assetinum. Na, unless I leave in a car, say, or see you are what? You repeatedly do. You are what you repeatedly do. You say, you pay biano. We are dear, a cow ho. And now say, dear, ye, ye, ye, ne, dano. Sane, ye, ye. You pay biano, dear, we ye, ne, dano. 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Sana, what ye. And you, we pay biano. We are dear, a cow ho. Dear, dear, say, you, say, yes, you pay biano, what ye, biano, or habit, na, ye, was, ah. 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And the habit is formed by repeated action. 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

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The Bible say, okay, Hebrews chapter 10:25, for I was my yay, and we are losing a moo. 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So one time cry, a good time and a cross on the crown, so I know who you need yet. The Yamamoni will bring say, well, a person with a Christian, and now one with a Christian, you piano. 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wontwentwo
I want to know now, maybe I buy one, I want to know one, I want to know one, I want to know one, I want to know one, I want to know one, I want to know one, I want to know one, I want to know one, I want to know one, I want to know one, I want to know one, I want to know one, I want to know one, I want to know one, I want to know one, I want to know one, I want to know one, I want to know one, I want to know one, I want to know one, I want to know one, I want to know one, I want to know one, I want to know one, I want to know one, I want to know one, I want to know one, I want to know one, I want to know one, I want to know one, I want to know one, I want to know one, I want to know one, I want to know one, I want to know one, I want to know one, I want to know one, I want to know one, I want to know one, I want to know one, I want to know one, I want to know one, I want to know one, I want to know one, I want to know one, I want to know one, I want to know one, I want to know one, I want to know one, I want to know one, I want to know one, I want to know one, I want to know one, I want to know one, I want to know one, I want to know one, I want to know one, I want to know one, I want to know one, I want to know one, I want to know one

0: one to one so if you want, I will be fire brabum. So and that's the idea a mono we bring you ever many pounds why you're you won't know from Montu or you won't from Monsu a Montu or who are about to watch a massacre. Oh, tell me, Sakra, or tell me, Jabonay, make me Jabonay, Namasu Namupon, Mintrim Fenebio, and next week, cry the finish, and next week, nobody between Namajai, and some son and some you cry, Mijai, Mijan, Mijan, Sanom, the idea, and Namidia, I mean, Fabio. The Brinua to a monk, dear Esada, the Brinua, the Brinua. Now, and so, eh, who you papa send you Pawutu and Quadia, and the Esada. Now we are going to watch a message. Watch a message. A message. A message. But no. You see, I'm quite the other side. That we're saying that we're born into the name of my Christ. Now, if you mean, I'm not going to go forward to an amount. Now, me jai obra boni ya me boy. Me penisa me chene fiyo kura sa. And me boy. Me head like a crazy. Me jai the me ye. Now, me sunya me pon. Hey. Now, we two. I'm quite the other. And also, your Montuo. A Montuo. Now, we're from Montuo. And Unquana, if you are Sabra Boo, but whom from us, we put me boy and quantity at all. And also, who pay you pa minima baba would be a chapa. You can't have no pass, I'm saying no. A best in Greece, your best almost 30 years in here. I may can't have no pass, I'm actually no. Now, sir, a ray. When you are some make me can't hope, now, or you're so befriended. Now, to the quantity, they said that, oh. Manager was so full, as my monkey, manager home, messing and upon, and semi break, I said, papa, Senna, or baby more, and yet, you know, into any pay, I was in quite here, and then quite here, than the answer, the answer, the man, one answer, the Casachanwa, Deco, a very cool rumor, where Juma was a bia, bia casa, none of mine, a frisro, a banabashino, so I seem. I feel the array. One can say, Bio, and no. And now, you better you crumua, you crumin, and in Adani, so as you see, Ibia Casano, Uru, Nicosuano, and nearby. One can say, Bio, now you look at us, say, send one for a cra, may say, Emfrakin, the Emfrakin, and the dead, Mejai, hey, near here. In the moment I to a monk, I said, Bia, no, I'm telling you, and Sasana Bernata, Abreno, Asso. And when you have Bia, would you hear me, what's not your deal? Now, what did now, and Necrania, what dear? And I watch now one while. Yanka, I'm not far, Samuel. And what, Proverbs 27, verse 1. You made a idea, Samoka. Now, what would you find here than I was born near my two war, Brabomono? And then, your dear, okay, I'm here, Samuel, and say, and watch now one while. Now, who name dear, Edabawo, Sana Radia Samuel Eka. Do not boast about tomorrow, for you do not know what a day may bring forth. Son of Adia Samoka, and for what's now one while, what was now one, and now crying, and then you are a rare woman in quite your head. What's now my set up? My father, Raddy, messing down upon a pair, so who will the nocro? That should be an or a new year already anymore to Yamia Samno. And you want a month to one. And never be a bottle of Abrabomono. What would you need be an oa? When I'm five, Jesus Christ, and my name is Diva Braboso. Now when I'm a kind of Christmas for her. Now when you're a Utun, what you had done. Hey, you, na a bre, and say, and then you had you. Now you watch another one wire. You knew the other back. And where would you miss all the code room in Kubua? And go man and Sasso. And go back to my son, and Japan, and Uncle Cradia, and Uncle the Odian Yang Kwan, and Quatoye. Now so you pay a new year. And the year junior near junior year pa son of Radias and 8 year 4. Na and young caho, and now she buy a kaya hono. Ya na, ya mama de na, ya and twas ya near man yango pa semino, am why ya eh hee. Na, a before a kenny paho, and a cocoa, and ya the other son, said, did one wa, ye nya botre, awa ya brabumono, na a year before. Now when you look past some account assembly of Proverbs 16:32, and you can't even have the radio some account. But see, then you book to the fool, and not yes, the berima, not the odi, the homo sono, as in the kofakuru. That's in the meditation, you a crap, I've been in your home, like a crap, but see, if I say, the slow to anger, never say, I can't want some crying, it's me more for two. Or say, dear Nebo at Telefono was or yes, the Berima. 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
1: Senia David Bonnum Emma Hum etutu free so muno. 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
1: and come and watch the people standing here and testify. Last week, a woman said, the woman said, when I hear the testimonies, I don't believe in those testimonies, but now, because it has happened to me, I now believe it. There are people who are unbelievers. They are children of God, but they are living in doubt. They are pastors. They are deaconess. They are deacons. They are women of God. They still live in doubt. Number two, you must keep praying. Remember, number one, keep believing. Number two, keep praying. Believe in God. Keep praying. Keep praying. Keep praying. Keep praying. Keep praying. And he gave a parable unto this end. That men ought to always to pray and not to faint. Anyone believing in God for a testimony, who is waiting for the manifestation of God's power, number one, he must keep believing. Number two, he must keep praying. Number three, he must keep serving the Lord. Your service can be any kind of service. Sweeping the house of God. Give it to the church. Sing it for the church. Anything you are doing in the house of the Lord, and you are doing it sincerely, it's service. Whilst you are serving the Lord, you are serving the Lord with your time, your energy, your ability, your capability. You are serving the Lord with your strength. And God is unjust to forget the labor of the saints. So anyway, kind of sound of my voice. We are giving you today. We will come back again. Let's hear the testimony. Remember that it's our 25th anniversary. And we say, you are the next to testify. And remember, whilst we are listening to this testimony, we are proving the power of Jesus. That if he has done it for these people, he will do it for you. Keep calling me right now. Keep calling me right now.
2: 0242 928 928 928 928 928 928 928 928 928 928 928 928 928 928 928 928 928 928 928 928 928 928 928 928 928 928 928 928 928 928 928 928 928 928 928 928 928 928 928 928 928 928 928 928 928 928 928 928 928 928 928 928 928 928 928 928 928 928 928 928 928 928 928 928 928 928 928 928 928 928 928 928 928 928 928 928 928 928 928 928 928 928 928 928 928 928 928 928 928 928 928 928 928 928 928 928 928 928 928 928 928 928 928 928 928 928 928 928 928 928 928 928 928 928 928 928 928 928 928 928 928 928 928 928 928 928 928 928 928 928 928 928 928 928 928 928 928 928 928 928 928 928 928 928 928 928 928 928 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
1: I
2: have prepared myself for the Lord to use me. So what you are hearing, God will do it double for you. So make it a plan and make it an appointment that you are joining this divine conference. So you can bring your things. You can invite your brother, your sister from a long distance. Call them for them to join us. And your life will be the same. Understand. Every Tuesday we are here. Every Sunday like this we are here. Right after this broadcast, we'll come to you with the second service. But remember the conference is starting on the 22nd.
1: Now
2: remember that we are, it's a long week program. Can't believe it. Can't believe it. Can't trust it. Come pray. And come serve. Let's listen to the testimony. We'll come back and pray.
1: Praise
2: the Lord.
3: Hallelujah. Before no name wo yeribi wo like me lower abnormal hasi like before I was about to complete my tertiary education always misoria humachia I had to go to the hospital and go and do operation. I operation my yes more than 30 times and always a bounce where they say like me operation and son I call. So one night I came to service here and prophet whom and also who say like if we are daka a woman like I might die or something.
2: When a kai, all right.
3: So he prayed.

with me, and the sickness always, if it comes to say man call you operation like emergency, say man yam operation, it will either kill me or something. So always now operation and I'm every blessed day, every week. So like maybe I all bump my mom, you know, and I'm a buffer now since some time now, no sickness, no it to a memo me baby alpha.

0: Israel, young people. 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
1: 27.
0: Oh, my
1: Pacho.
0: Oh, my boy.
1: Pacho.
0: Manemra. Pacho. Dada, mama, you make a baby and for a baby and you say, how true is it? Let the man speak.
1: It is exactly true. Because when he was in the boarding house, every week or two, they had to send message, he is on admission. And you go, if without operation, there was no choice. Sometimes the doctors became fed up. They would keep him there from morning, no food till evening. But eventually they had to do the operation before he would be released. So what he's saying is exactly true.
0: Let's listen to the woman. Mama, Pacho, you can I am pana.
2: Me Pacho, I am pa. Na, I am mani hunan kasa. Te e banisa. Me a miti hempo. Na, nukwari mi hunsen ya menye. Na, always, just a yeshana, just a mishiano hospital, kwalebu, rich hospital, kwalebu, rich hospital. Na, drew baby, na doctor ne se. Minya mau, mi ya 50-50. Ada so ba wo, anasi wo. Na, chasi, senya o titi no. As you saw, can say, would you hear mommy? All the time, all the time. Now, Chelsea, a Tom Rebia, now, me new man is a, yes, I'm a radio bombing. Obrey, obrey, if you hear. And yes, I'm a radio bombing. At it, if you hear. A man who, if you hear. A Tom Rebia, I'm penny, from be no umpire bomb, no normal, say, I attack. Chelsea, me money, who no dosu. And this all can't wait, yeah. And ya dia ya tro enu kware tru obrani dia ma fam enu kware tru
0: ya fama abransie no. So you have done operation for 30 times.
1: More than 30
0: operations. What do you want to say to the people who are here and those who are listening to you?
1: I will say that this place you've come is the house of God, and our father the prophet Amwaten, he's a true man of God. And
0: you are about to give seal and we pray for you.
1: Yes, please.
0: Did we force you to bring any money?
1: No, please.
0: Mama, ne kwa kwante na beka kire onyame a waye agye ama obei.
2: Mi pa chao. 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
0: Amen.
2: Nyame nshira.
0: Daddy, what you have to say to God? Oso ka bi biche nyame na yenko.
1: It's a miracle, and we can only be grateful to the Almighty.
3: My name is Forgive. This is where I followed. Since when I was born, I was a sickle cell patient. I really suffered throughout my whole life, especially when I'm in school or I'm about to write my paper. That is when my sickness come out. So most people don't get close with me, because I said when they get close with me, they will just get the same disease. I've really lost my mom through by this sickness. I've been in Rich 37 and all different type of hospitals. But the day my mom passed away and I was walking on the street, I met Pastor Dixon. So that is when he brought me here. So the day I was coming here, gradually, I told myself, all the situation I've really passed, I just want God to take me off. So that was last month, when the rain started falling, I told myself, I'll enter into the water to see if the sickness will come. But I entered, my sister was like, Ebeba, missing me, Emba, I'm watching Yaminti, Emba. She was like, it will come. Now, my sister, Rita, we don't need my mother. We don't drink so a small man. But she just see what her. She was like, oh, there's an water. We can't be natural. So it was why I was like, Pastor Dixon, me, I wish I would kill myself because I don't feel comfortable in life. Today I'm sick. All my money, I'll send it to the hospital. So that was recently. Papa was sharing some toffee. I told myself that toffee, I will take it. if it's the toffee for the womb of a baby, me, I will take that toffee. So that day I was rushing. So a certain woman pushed me. So I was like, toffee, I'm imagining. And me, yeah, it's a toffee. Or yet, then I imagine. So the woman was like, I don't imagine toffee. I'm saying toffee, me, and hear me. So that moment, Papa did not pray. I took the toffee. And I was like, any sickle cell, I'm taking it out of my body. Last six years, I went to the hospital. When I texted, I am AS, no more S.

the name, with your voice, with your sound, with your shout, with your mantle, with your tambourine, with your internal organ. Come on, let's bless the name of the Lord. His goodness and mercies are forever. Through his mercies we are not consumed. Through his mercies you are standing here this morning. Through his mercies you are strong. Through his mercies you are preserved. Come on, Oyo Dome Church, is this all you can do for the King, for the Lord?

we love you. We appreciate you. One more time, we have come to your presence to come and inquire, to come and encounter, to come and experience. Lord, we are not here for a show. We are here for power and anointing. Many, many times before, Lord, let us hear a voice. Let us feel a touch. Father, renew our hope for a new week. And this month, as you have declared already, may we experience your faithfulness. Go ahead of us into conventions. Let the atmosphere be saturated with presence and power like we have never seen before. And Lord, by the time we are crossing over into the month of October, may we join our voices with the Israelites in Psalm 126. And we say that the Lord has been good. The Lord is good. The Lord is good. We give you praise and we give you glory. In the name of Jesus. And the church will put their hands together. And we'll add an exciting shout. We'll add celebration. You are not excited to be in the presence of the Lord. David said, I was glad. I was glad. If you are glad, it will show in your shout. If you are glad, it will show in your jump. If you are glad, it will show in your excitement.

Welcome to Sunday morning service here at Royal House Chapel, the Oil Dome. This morning, I guarantee you, you will hear a word that will change the rest of your year. I heard only seven voices. I said you will hear a word

power to somebody. In the book of Mark, there are two categories of people I saw there. Mark chapter 5. Jesus was on his way to heal the daughter of Jairus. So Jesus, the word of God in motion, activated. Then around him was a crowd of people. And all Bible recorded about these people is that they were just part of the numbers. They were part of the crowd. Some pushing him here, some pushing him there. That is all Bible recorded about them. But there was another person called the woman with the issue of blood, who said, the power of God going to heal somebody is a power for all. And so I will come from behind and have contact with that power and receive. She said, I will not just be a part of this crowd just going to see a miracle happen, but I will take my miracle. I don't know who I'm speaking to, but there are two people here. People who are just part of the crowd coming to witness service and leave. But there are those here who want to draw from whatever is going on here. And I pray that you'll be part of those people drawing from every activity in this place. Hallelujah.

have I spoken, but twice have I heard that power belongs to the Lord. The God of this house is a God of power. Those who engage, those who connect.

can provide, he can do everything. Silver and gold belongs to him. He doesn't need your money. He is God who can create everything. He is only in to partner with you so that his blessing shall follow you, so that his blessing shall come to your house. Somebody say, I receive it. Are you ready to partner with God in building his kingdom so that his glory and silver shall come to your house? Give me the book of Deuteronomy 16:17. Deuteronomy 16:17. Every man, every woman shall give as he is able, according to the blessing of the Lord, your God, which he has given you. The blessings of God, which he has given us. So the Lord is telling us, he has given us something. The Lord is not stealing from us. The Lord is not coercing us, but he's asking what he has given to us. And he's saying we should give according to what he has given to us. So God is not in to collect everything from you, or expecting you to give as your neighbor by you is also giving. God is expecting you to give according to what he has given to you. So God is expecting you this morning to give him something. He will not be surprised whatever you give to him, but he will be surprised when you reduce it, because he knows exactly what you are to give to him. I want you to go into your purse and think about what he has given to you. You are giving in proportion the healing he has brought to your way, the miracle he has brought to your way, the testimonies. Online worshipers, you can look on the screen and do the needful. Those on radio, you can do that through our Momo, MTN 0543-191919. 0543-191919. If you are also using the telecell, you can also do 0200053111. That is 0200053111. The ushers are here with the envelope at vantage point. You can pick the white envelope for your offering, any special gift you want to give in pushing what the Lord is about to do in this September. You can do that. And the red envelope is for your first fruits. Can we lift our hands with our offerings in our hands? Father, we thank and bless your name that you are not here to push us, to coerce us, but you are calling us to come and account for what you have given us. Father, as we give you this, we are saying that, Lord, this is the share that we are giving back to you. Give us your share of healing. Give us your share of glory. Give us your share of miracle. Let us come back here next week and have a reason and a cause to give you more than what we have given you. We thank and bless your name. In Jesus' name, amen. Help me to welcome Voices in Worship.

God's family. We are excited you are worshiping here with us today. We had a beautiful and historic celebration last Sunday with our father, the Apostle General, and our mother, Apostle Rita, on their glorious 40th wedding anniversary celebration here at the Oil Dome. It was a beautiful sight to behold. The 40th anniversary was celebrated in various capacities, where our mother, Mama Rita, celebrated with the aged ministry and the School of Restoration. The School of Restoration is a rehabilitation program designed to support individuals who have gone through difficult life situations, including ex-convicts, to support and bring them back into society. And now, here's what's happening here this week. 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

also. We know that when we call on that name Jesus also, mountains that are standing in a

worship you, Father. Give us open heavens. And this week, show us a glimpse of your glory. And let our ears hear good news. And let our hearts rejoice. Last week, the choir said,

celebrating. Your enemies were angry with you. But what they don't know is that another opportunity of celebration is coming. Somebody, you didn't hear me. Read

sustain, sustain your worship, sustain your worship. 40 years ago, when our wedding reception was going on, the wedding reception 40 years ago was for only 300 people, 300, 300, 300. Halfway through the reception, we were told that the Coca-Cola and the Fanta were finished. So half of the people didn't get anything to drink. 40 years down the line, last Sunday, 5,000 people, we gave everybody drink and food and eat. You haven't seen anything yet. You haven't. 4th October, everybody who will step in this auditorium will eat wache or gobe

0: So when they come, some of them, they come and change our arrangement. And I cannot preach with people sitting at my back, because the screen will have to be speaking and so on. So when it is time, I'll let you leave. So today, we will not do the usual things we've been doing.
1: Yes, sir.
0: And in future, we'll have to make sure that our arrangements remain the way they are, so that we cannot have disruptions. Say amen.
1: Amen.
0: They have disrupted the weight of our base, because they were working last night to do a few things to suit the weight of our base, because they were working last night to do a few things to suit their no, we haven't finished yet. I'll let you. Lord White is coming to minister, so I'll let you go after Lord White has finished ministry.
1: In the Ewu Jumezina, one of what here Papenichi and Sasanka Krebia about Onum Jumezini in Port of Fetay.
0: Say amen.
1: Amen.
0: Then the second one, last week, whilst the celebration was going on, the launch of our 40th years of God's goodness and God's grace and God's blessing, one of our own, we started this church with him. He was very young, in his early 20s, when we started the church. By 23, he was already married. Somewhere along the line, he and his wife migrated to the UK. Whilst in the UK, he helped us to start Royal House Chapel, that today we have nearly 20 churches in the United Kingdom. Family he lives with, his wife and children are in the UK, and he lives here trying to do business. The family he lives with, we're going to call him to say, well, let's go to church. When they went, he was lying in his bathroom. He had fallen down, he lost consciousness, and by the time they took him to the hospital, he had gone to be with the Lord in glory. At this juncture, I want us to just rise up and then observe a minute of silence for our brother, our son, Minister Peter Umabu, who is a patron of our World Watchtower Ministry. He's been helping the Watchtower Ministry. He's always at the back. He will never miss church. In fact, every Sunday when I'm coming to church, he's one of the people who come to church very early. So I'll always greet him before I will come and take my seat. He's going to be with the Lord, but present with the Lord in the spirit. So he's not lost. We will see him again. Since he's virtually a property of the church, it is all of us, our funeral. So after we have met the families, we will then come and announce the date, and then we'll do it the Royal House Chapel style, as we do to honor our departed. The family that he was living with before he passed on, Brother Adolf Ajay and Sylvia, you and your family, our hearts go with you. Our hearts are with you. We know that it's been a very difficult week. Somebody you are living with, you are going to call him, let's go to church, and you go there, and there he's lying in the bathroom, collapsed. It's not been easy at all. So our hearts are with you. Even though the news tried to destroy and to spoil our celebration last Sunday, it didn't succeed. I saw a few unbelievers were doing funerals while the celebration was going on. They've forgotten what Jesus Christ said. Let the dead bury their dead. and rejoice with those who are rejoicing, and then after that you weep with those who are weeping. So we have rejoiced. This moment we are weeping, and we are going to set another day for the funeral to weep with everybody. But until that day, it is rejoicing all the way. Are you clapping, or you are doing something like clapping? So somebody decided to send a message to the platform while the service was going on, and you don't mix celebration with sorrow. But I can understand them also. Sometimes when the thing hits you like this, you become shaky. You don't know how to handle. But that is why every day you must be a man and a woman filled with the word of God. And you have your hope in Christ that whatever that happens, whatever in every situation, Jesus is God and He is Lord. You've got to come to that place where you have to accept that. Say amen.
1: Amen.
0: Shall we observe a minute of silence for Brother Peter Omabo? In the name of God the Father and of the Son and of the Holy Spirit, we commit your soul to the hands of God, that God will give you a resting place. Your contribution to the growth of Royal House Chapel in Ghana and abroad will be remembered. And on the day when the Lamb's book is open, may your name be found there. And may you be given your rightful place.

the time to

0: Sena from 106.3 FM. Yeah, take you back to the days. Wuka ye fi afi 2000. Na him play for Jine Mubari, Sabi Laban. And yung panie. Fifi ye fi kosi Batman. Kwaje. Kupa. Obraf wani lo Kenya. I can go on and on and on. Yes, yeah, celebrate those sounds and memories for Kwenso Kosokura. I am drummer from Y2K Jam. My ensure what they do. La Palm Royal Beach Hotel. A theater. 2nd October 2026. Yes, fi. Sinkeria 150. And a top boy at 256. Robert to miss what on online. Star 725 star. 3404 hash. Dress code. A memo. Show baggy jeans. Never oversight t-shirt. Sister man and swear. Munjemo crop top. Any high waist jeans. Papa B. Name of my real dancing shoes. Necessary. The best art all. Surprise SP. And to catch your binon on Kentro. Say, I do my from Y2K Jam. 2nd October. 8 p.m. I do my from Y2K Jam. 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I am strong. I am tough. Lost in the ginger bitters. Ginger woman and show. Bebeba. I am Y2K Jam.
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0: 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Season 5 brings you tougher challenges, sharper judges, and the most fearless young chefs Ghana has ever seen before. 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
7: 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I am Juma from Y2K Jam. 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All Natural Juice. Sinter Sank. Aya Strong. 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

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Yes, there's some foolishness in poverty. 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Yes, or no, Colano, or ni a ye, weather a chimp now, or ne weather a chimp now. Now, weather no ammon is the cattle de be, or no Colano only 16 years or no, I call Fayo Mogassi, I do for woman Papa Bibi. To a papa and Yashi, or not Tiagina. And I may am my monkey to a Enyas can sing. Side break, I say, what team no Alande? I'll bet you are producer number uno or Tajay. And I so no more to come any more. I said, no, I won't come. I'm no more. No, I'm not betting Jim Fidel. Why did you come? The black team and our mobile. About to be my two one money. 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They didn't come your body. They see her at HM be brave. That's the thing. 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

0: Bramwa to follow Ghanaian Samamina Hamma Mwakwa Baba Adum 106.3 as and 0.94.7 sentiment temwa. 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
3: 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I have no mayor kuni power. La Boma, a very established here. Sesiano, a mubu, Danu, a woman, Braco, a mu. Shatenda Dromabu, Shatenda Dromabu, Foreigners never investment to her. Everybody say no tina me brother you come to an escape by investment. Mama Tiwa no shall we La Boma our foundation. La Boma our foundation or shame for that. La Boma our foundation could have now shit.
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4: Many we can have
3: 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One money then will hear Lenny a buyer forward. They will buy a forward. Papa never be like a store. How we work at him. One again, you may want you will find on Dundee. No way I will hear. Sandy will walk one less than 1 year. I have to 1 hour. I can't know when it be a beer. You will know. When you shall have 1 hour. They are not for me by inside Mama Lonely before I'm here. Papa could only not bring it up here. You are Mama Lonely. And if you're not here, Papa.
0: Eti asem de mimidi kaka ne twi no na chese wom foto de konkran no eti and to the bra YouTube any Facebook adom 106.3 FM bra be ho edu so ade chese we no eh abose eto aso be se nanyo na edan ne se 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
5: following the immediate aftermath of the incidents of floods across the country, particularly in the month of June and July, with attendance, impacts, and lives of properties, the government of Ghana launched flood mitigating task force, which is headed by the Joint Task Force Commander, the name of Brigadier General Okayegua, with 48 engineer ready to help on executing unit. The purpose of the flood mitigating task force activity is to help mitigate the impact of floods in the ensuing years. Therefore, our specific activities focuses on the certain water bodies, dredging, and in some cases, demolition of structures that obstruct the free flow of water or block the waterways. So if you have monitored our activities over the period, realize that the task force has operating at Boundary Road. We have also done that for Yarofa. Currently, we are operating at Malam Bola. Here at La Boma, as you can see, the fish lagoon runs through into the sea. And all these structures that you see here have some way, one way or the other, drop the waterway, causing severe floods. Let me put it in specifics. During the 29th June flood, the 48th engineer regiment had to rescue over 121 victims. That tells you the devastating impact of the water flood. So to mitigate future impact of the flood as a result of this project blocking the water, it has become a necessity.
0: Any Oba a Facebook and YouTuber Abusia and Yasam Kituo and Yasam Ketwa says a way. 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
2: Ye de, I know, me adumi ya misi.
6: What is your concern?
2: My concern is that when the rain started, right? Then when the rain started, we had difficulties in the rain. We don't have any problem with that. And my brother, who is in charge of this rain, this is a very good way. You know what I'm saying? But we have employees here, almost 3,000 here at this premises. The government is not giving job to anyone. But my brother have made anything. I'm not talking on behalf of any political party. Please, it's our job. Nobody should disregard what I'm saying. It's our job.
6: I heard you calling the boys to come and lie down here.
2: Yes, we'll lie down. We'll sleep here because this place is out. Look, let's see, everywhere is gone. And Ghana should come and support us.
6: But do you take cognizance with what happened in June? Where people
2: did? No, what I'm saying is, we take that recognizance in terms of whatever happened. Mm-hmm. You get what I'm saying? I respect that authority. Let me speak Ghana.
6: Okay. What do you want authorities to do?
2: Right? You know, Mipa authorities, Fayate, Tafate, no, nothing happened. Warfare was small. La Fure, a chon, Diane, Tafate, Wakwe, Noni, President Tebami, President, come in. President, Dramani Mahama, Papa, come in. Because they are destroying everything of yours. They are destroying it. When you look at our back, they are destroying it. President, come in. Come in and come and support us. Because where they've got into, nobody will extend it. If anybody makes a move, it's shoulder police. Just come and arrest me.
6: So are you saying that your boys will resist the military?
2: No. I'm not trying to
6: resist them.
2: No. Whatever I say, President, come in line. Soldier police, you have the duty to do. I respect it because I've been an officer before, so I know and I respect the authority. Please, we beg. President, we beg. When you see me, I beg. I'm begging. President, I'm begging.
6: What's your name?
2: Nilay.
0: Yo, any problem? Why?
7: Mo, eti oba eye Facebook ni YouTuber, oba he mranti ya pa, womani bra brand wansu no, mwishu mwumu tempe nifubi buwa diene gu, buwa no mwubu gwenti, woba, enye, adanya, chase, womu jiri gu nisadi 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
8: e mo mo notification sa operation we now see starting on 27th of August, that's last month. So from 27th to today 13th, it's even more than 2 weeks, right? But even before the 27th of August, we are young, I'm on 3 weeks notification. If you do the timeline analysis, our notification started as way back as 5th or 6th of August. Alright? So from 6th August to this time, it's roughly 1 month notification. But as human beings as we are, sometimes you want to wait till action is taken. Otherwise, we shouldn't have been where we are today. But I don't know if funny, you're buying us, you're saying, we've aimed to manage, the white man will say, we've aimed to prevent collateral damages, alright? See, I'm only you, as you can see, here we're just set to be a hole. I'll say, yeah, we're in the, you're cover forklift. A man there, the other far. And the way I know my operating, they have also cooperated with us. So, and then we have not had any major challenge with them. So that is it.
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9: me if I invest so much your DNA come invest in me afi ni ya ke boka don be e di e che ke hawo akese ke wo ba ya no ke ke ene ma ko ni ake wo ake ba wo shi and we are really disappointed there been a regional minister back be here na dia che e ba ye ne ke che ye ni ake ni e wa je je me shi e ba bi yo and see what they are doing. It's not very bad. One and here, the man decided to work. Literally, I can't work great local, man, call me, and I'm rich money to me. No, no, yeah, no, we are really disappointed. If the man decided to work, I can't do too much money, I'm great to work, I'm rich money, but she'll be a member, now I'm a damn few. we employ over 3,000 people. You know, actually, you innocent people that by investing, they don't know you are doing it. And we are really disappointed. We are not back in Hawaii. No, you are not. You were my here, you know, Saka. It's a funny, no, you are not going to have a thing about it.
7: No,
9: because you didn't wait for you and a chump here. Then, despite everything, you and a chump. Bridge me. We bridge and you know. What about being a day and 20 years? You are being a woman fair and what you first and what DNA is fine. Go with the way you admonish your DNA. Talk with Edina, Edina Bolini. What was your mind? You know, a family I know, a family I know, and any way to.
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10: In the past, Ghana's economy used to stand on broomsticks. As soon as something happens in the world, it comes crashing down. Today, Ghana's economy is standing on concrete pillars.
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10: I am a Christian myself. I have nothing against having a national cathedral. But my principle has always been that the location has been a problem. That place, we have parliament there. We have international conference center there. We have Greater Accra Regional Hospital there. We have so many things there. So normally during ceremonial, you have the stadium not far. And that's the way we used to go to Black Star Square. So if you go and put this major thing there again, it will constrict that whole area. You even have the National Theater. Yeah, just close by. And so one, my problem was the location. My second problem was that we shouldn't use taxpayers' money. I mean, how many Christians are in there in this country? If we all pay 1,000 cedis each, we should be able to construct a national cathedral. And there are Christian groups outside who, if we come together and say we want to construct a cathedral, we should be able to source funding to help.
7: Ti Ghana mampani John Dramani Mahama na akasa no se ye beyi Ghana pa afotwo ene kwa dan metie ni makwa na bosome so a ye wura kwasi twum e de kakra e tuma account mu che se e wade tum no na aban atene se mampani sinya mi mi se no no de besi aso dan ma mu otong we beyi a Christopher bo dons obi atia tazi sidi betim de si cathedral no ti ana se wa enye no
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12: When you come, when I told you, I'm giving Miss Cammy Beffy, but any say, I didn't say, Crana was a year announcement. 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
14: executive member across the region. We are part of the 28 members in the region. On filing fee, a few way, but my family worker fully 100%. And you would answer pick a form. Okwa, federal forms, no. If I bra, she can be a new one, would you be? As I said, she can, then can be sued, point, Emma won't be contested on. My family worker already. But I, in here, my day, a seaman is, my boy party executives no ewo about to kwa kotwe ni se omo no mudi ni ma eh campaign 2024 ami timi weni ya ba no average na se if I juma omo ya no se volunteer work no mo yin twa omo ka se ko ba se obi a wo yin volunteer work na wa some party na ma party aba power edi ka no me se me dana se se otu no si o na obo ma party na ba power.
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17: I did 10 cycles of chemo. And the chemo, you tell, someone will say, oh, it's just drug you are taking. Nah, it's a deadly thing. I'm not trying to scare anyone. But something that will make you lose your dignity, yourself, your confidence, and everything. I'm not saying it's a small thing. But if you want yourself to get better, anything they ask you to do in the hospital, you will do it. I did 8 cycles. It came back like the tumor is still at the chest wall, so I have to do extra two, so I did

0: 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You just have to agree.
1: President Emma Breast Society of Ghana, Professor Josephine Insafo, any Adom News in Central for Chuchun Komo, Edi Afa, yeah, Ninsemo, di tu jano, Efa, wua wunti mi enwono, wanunso edi nchimuse yi etu ja.
2: I think a lot of times we believe that, oh, we have cancer, oh, but our patients be very amount. And when we say a few patients, no, treatment, no, it may affect them, especially if you're about 45, 40 something. Already now, obviously, no, and you're strong, I'm holding him, oh, yeah, and now you're the chemo, no, come on. If you're not ovary, no, and I would then not holding the echo form. It's true. There are some few people that are more your mom treatment now. Maybe I'm not going to me. But I'm paying my brain. My brain will to me a financing after that.
1: I'm going to go to the brain. Maybe I'm going to prince who's a seed. Adom News.
3: Yo, any embassy, I say, yo, prince who's a seed. Yeah, that's it. And I'm going to buy Odiaba. 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
1: Oh me, me jo nkapa.
2: Oh, me da swati. Me da swati.
1: Oh, de.
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1: Me da se, nauti ewe ye, ena, eye bo di district assembly, me no, kase in samwa. A free or more as we buy and say a environmental health and then sanitation unit and no elbow mention mono omode a year and tre edema one more a ton a diane and no more yuniane ewo body mention munano 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
4: ade jeje we
1: na apombo ko de
4: Oh, yeah, I don't be where about call.
1: Yeah, the radius is summoning a preparation in your way.
4: The preparation is now you became what term and term I am for was a natural sam and boy, if you were a bunny in an SM for all four and answer was a phone issue. The Sue Musu in an SSB, a quaint phone, a quaint and ten home and so. And I say that this is assembly, area my missile fire, or be a dano. I try so one does I add the drip machines are by their mom on the very much is he crumka client. And we are in a TV group, so we are in a way. So now, for a foot to at the Abaku, New Market, Mani, and I saw Musun Yan said, it's in foot to a yard, the Ababacom, and on a dance, I have a few Muswan Boa, and then make us a few with Fiyan, sir. On my parents, sir, to one of us, and teaching this and Gabusilibiano, decano yenya sanitation de bambo de oba de sister some you want more than bo and yeah womu you may be omudin wa sanitation de air 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
1: Yo, Nana Jay, Debbie, I look at the King James, King James Mopa, and Edma, and say, wow, one crab, Bediham, Dr. Benjamin Ahin, or your public health expert, you need to move, ya pa, was it, oh boy, Juma, and your cupboard, and energy in the Suyu, the Bendy.
2: Dr. Medas.
1: And you're going to you.
2: And you mean, can you see your comedy on my FM? I was talking about Jake at a cheer at Jay. Oh, now I'm to Minka.
3: Oh, but I want to talk about
2: Medas. So, mommy.
3: That's it. The attendant, Nana Kwabenejan, our Tosumi, a free year by Jan Kokora, or Nanka Satin, the Kura, no Dina Simbua, only a divisional chief, Ewo Mahamu, Ewo Takwan Swahim. Now, it didn't be seen a Kunyason, best in Finchia, Edunun, Son, and in a Chilini, while I say, Obama, whom I see at the Nakoma, Sui, Pioneer School, Kumain, school books, and the computer, see, now, what to be. And I'm saying, so ma, a year, Mahamu, MA Basic School, no, yet the attorney, a year, Nana Kwabenejan, or Tosumi, Basic School. 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
5: 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But I say, now Chimo, a GNTBA, a Ghana National Tailors and Dressmakers Association. Yeah, what Brumantem Hagina Bishia, I went to Methodist High School. Every year, workshop and I training Cassia at the Ma at the pump for what Brumantem Hagina, and I'm no more so. 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
2: you
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2: Thank you, thank you say,
1: Reverend,
2: thank you,
1: bro. Fuck us, yeah. Joe and Adia too on Facebook and YouTube. Emma, Joshua Kwame Kulinum, any yeti wado for me and wing, womum, etaye chi, ma, DBS, Adaroma. You now two, Nikon, can come out war. I can count for only 2 men contractors. 1 man, 1 woman. 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
2: Bumidi, mammy.
1: Mimumu, yo. Sewa Prempeh.
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11: 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Yeah, take you back to the days. What can you see after 2000? Now you fly for Jim Barry, Sabila Ban, and your penny. If you fear because you Batman, Quadet, Booba, or Prop 1 in Lord Kenya, I can go on and on and on. Yeah, celebrating those sounds and memories for Quest for Gosokra. I am drummer from Y2K Jam. My ensure the dome. La Palm Royal Beach Hotel. A theater, 2nd October 2026. Fee, Sinclair 150. And a double. Boy, 250 Sibel to Miss Walton online. Star 725 star 3404 hash. Dress code. MMA. 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Papa B. Name of my real dancing shoes. Listen, say. Abessa Tola. Surprises to be. Etikachi no bin on us from Kenchiro. Say, Atoma from Y2K Jam. 2nd October, 8 p.m. Atoma from Y2K Jam. 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Sinter Sank. Aya Strong. Aya Tough. Lost in Tiray Ginger Bitters. 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
12: Me de magic Kel chako toothpaste at two. 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And my senior fita confidence level quasro and be number. 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
13: And can I know a near mamma GBD years and a fire baby mo BDA walk out chuckle toothpaste mono and a see fita and mana wanting Nessa yin can be a no me rum and umti more monum coffee wine and it's tobacco a camo sessono a bama mo kel chuckle toothpaste sankofa ENG
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15: 10 years of worship, 10 years of praise, 10 years of prayers, a generation of women lifting one sound to heaven. 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Join Women in Worship as we celebrate a decade of grace, our Thanksgiving offering with an extraordinary lineup of anointed voices, including Mercy Chinwo, Judy Kay, Celestine Doncor, PSA Esther, Empress Gifty, Tego Sisters, Naomi Rain, Epiasa Wabonsu, Sarah Pia, and Sandra Wache. Sunday, 27 September 2026, Sports Complex, opposite the University of Ghana Sports Stadium, Accra, 4 p.m. Come, ready to give God the glory he deserves, because 10 years later, we know one thing for sure, it has all been grace. 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

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Because onu yankopo onu nim de nti a wa mana ba ne sa ma o. Aya dom 106.3 FM. 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

0: 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But more product English godo. 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This year, BBBA, Jina TikTok. 2% of the jewelries. They're gonna go to 444. 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They are my ear. 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I was 0557 710 129. Star Doris, one Benny Edumay phone ni na award the boy Mokola. 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But Kofi da silver, Michelle and Nia, Namishan and him, Namishan the Rot here, or no, bet this, I bet girl, no one grow. 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Mini musa mu sunye fi adom FM for ye ho. Cause one ni woke ba, ni e besha. 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Oh, cameraman, there was all do the mommy na the
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0: What to me, yemi, I am me up. Do my dear mom when him said Joy Industries na found Kenya. I'm with the vehicle trains in a boy, a chido. And the Joy Star Stomach. Joy Star Stomach. Joy Industries, I go for stomach. Papa, Star Stomach, they are back. Mom, what gastritis? Mom, what you funu yari? Mom, what internal organs? Crap, a lady from the stomach, or so far goes to the stomach. A descending called Babiano. Star Stomach, Babuamupa. I build him a medina brandy. Star Stomach, Joy Industries, Nakofa. Mom, when him said Joy Phone, a Joy Ointment, Joy Medicated Soap, Joy Alcoholic Beverage, Joy Vehicle 20. na Joy Star Stomachcare. Bia winya every Joy Industry so. But mo dia say contact na me sia me di beto dwe. Be frɛ wo mo. Me pa cho me fancy PR so, me fancy receptionist so, me di see impenfo kukudam. Dr. Manfred, Dr. Harrison so. Na bibia wo e bisa fa wa pom dine ho. Ɛna mo product wo ti me bisa. But of 0244-585-531 0244-876-31 Joy Industries, and our pomodini here, good health always brings joy. Na ritual vibes for the best nurse in any of my children come on. I am the current IGP Abaso. Joel, you are born in two. You are a pair of now ritual for them brand and not the minimum. And that's why you bear Y2K. It's an idea. My body and my bow, more money, a bad besha. You are born the current IGP. Dr. Christian Tete Yowunu Abaso. I am born Abaso. Be our demo be a mumbon semano. Mumbon semano. Oh, mo mama di ambo se dela bon se ma IGP. 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Mo no mi say ne ma ne ba bo ho. A police wa ko shifo bi. En be bi amo ba no mo panty di da mo to ase. O mo ni aya police.
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0: Eh ti na mi chi receptionist. 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It is alleged the police for much for one and for no more jam. Christian Tete Yowunu mo say, yen jam you. The baby as a member, person, politician, and also be Hamilton. Me the Mitchell Montari get to any evidence and need on Moko court. Court jam, I'm running jam. But Anamriana, Yako first story be by it. Ivan Beidou. Ivan Beidou, a level 200 boy now. It is alleged, and it was alleged, say, one corporal Robert Cranton, or no, Edinechia, ama, wako, cha, okada, nasi yango, okada, boy netiso, ama boy na film, ashre nukwano. 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

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Etnasia, say 1+1=2 Musa, Jenny pay, your personal, your mbe, wanyadie. Namika say ya. The current IGP, Dr. Christian Teteyo, Wamayachi, boy, no, a corporal, Robert Cranton, no. Yacheno. No. Because the viral video call, no, indicate, he say, why? I'm in Chanitia. We're alleged being why? Video no, you're based on the video and quite the same young video. Now you say, oh no, cause him a colony level 200 boy. Ninquashreno. You know, you better IGP as any in pain for. So, man, change your swan katasu. Anka kanena, kebe katasu. So, what police in India? You're being frakadam. Not police in enough for no. It's make us say ya Corporal Robert Cranton of the Ghana Police Service. Now, eh, ya alleged say. And I'm the so Emma Ivan Beldu, level 200 students of the Central University. Ashre Nenkwano. Ya arresting no, and ya sa interdicting no, and na omu proceed on investigations, sa. Ye de pepe yo, a betwo. It's the current IGP. 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Ebe da wase, sa okoswa eye wejumande. 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Poma members Linia Daniel Free GP2. 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

0: 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GRA. Eye Customs Division of the GRA. Sector Commander. AC Assistant Commissioner. Mr. Michael Esrifi Nelson. Such a handsome beautiful man. Yes, such a handsome, beautiful man with a good heart. Assistant Commissioner, Mr. Michael Esrifi Nelson, Sector Commander, Tema Sector Commander of the Customs GRA, Customs Division of the GRA. Nakupo Nshrao. Nya kasa na me director no. This week, my best round. 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
1: Jim FM
0: na mo ye last week by this time no Johnny Triato oh my adio
2: yeah,
0: but last week the end munye ska o
2: same way
0: ska na e ha me because ska don dey determine ska no
2: yeah
0: ska dey your fact and at the way mo dey mo re e same no e ya na e ha me say mo be lose kakra because branding top notch yeah.
2: Thank you
0: servicing e demonstration ko say obi ahun beto no flexibility ah it's ya na me bisa me say they we am coordinate monioma they we am ye monioma no munya musika etua workers ka etua nyoma na mo renting because you rent a lot of things
2: yeah
0: mutimi tua ka retro vibes day club yes am mama kwa baba adum efe
2: and
0: I'm about some of the Ghana for us.
2: Sure, I'm sure.
0: And so without wasting much time, I'm only time if you are in program. But before then, no, me did not do my film and I'm Edamase.
2: Thank you.
0: Because Mama Ghana High Entertainment is quite me.
2: That's your
0: dance. And I, Daniel Cooper is a multimistry FEO. And I'm also my Yaman IFE. Because we are obviously will be 90s one year man in FE. Wait, may I crap why I'm an assing? Is a woman's
1: time.
0: But in the end, my idea, and at the VIP treatment, now with the Myers, no. Aha, not at the Mufwa. But next time, no, won't fire your dear Cassa at Dom FM and call heavily led by Pokia 101. And then we could tell him, Mr. Pokia, didn't he? What I say?
1: Jim
0: FM for no. What I say? Coffee? Yes, let's send you.
2: Bad job, who you?
0: And now, kwa baba, do me fe. Muna, muna.
2: Ah, yeah, that's it.
0: Okay.
2: First, no, you bet you are with you for you now.
0: How much also?
2: Now, secondly, no. Yeah, but that was it. For the yes, what you continue to do for event, you know. The way I was so retro, since I. Ebe ka won san no ni de wi awaso mu ye da wase patrons ni de so mo mo tie mi mo mo hwe mi nyina ye da mwase pa there's no level to which we can say thank you that will be enough no
0: okay.
2: But we sincerely appreciate whatever you do.
0: That's
2: and
0: right.
2: On our part, you know, the only way we can continue to say thank you is we will continue to upgrade, continue to listen, continue to deliver, and keep this thing that we've all come to love going. You know, that must be. Yeah.
0: Okay, Della. Also, I know this.
2: Once again, ye church here for you now.
0: How much else?
2: And number two, omo omo share your TikTok, especially your followers of Retro Vibes Day Club.
0: Ye biemu. Say a band name, omo.
2: Yeah, band name, but nyami adumi ase bi another one.
0: Sir, I'm call life.
2: Oh, yeah, call life.
0: And I want your followers in them.
2: Oh, nyami adumi.
4: Ye kuku ye ni mungwa.
2: 6 days ni ye nyabe 4,000 ye gusu.
0: Hey.
2: Nyami o. Nyami o. Nyami o.
0: Na no crab one report him was
2: Jamio.
0: Yami Bang, Yehua Nyankopo.
2: Of course.
0: Oh,
2: yes.
0: Thank you.
2: Inti Yabeda Munyina say most especially considering fact to say before this past edition now Ubia Uko social media Ubia complaining say na then dress code na champagne palette na Sunday do ye na me pia bontin na me sha bontin say ni mu efe mu edena me say ah into colors no kwamunti asempuni and then kwamunti ase dia nka dia mun beba dia and say ya damunyi na say
4: mo adhere to dress code no munyi na mo ban tem mo ma event no AFM mo ba so mo jimani mo make use of mo gate fees na mo tia ye no and mo at least mo muti obi a order sa ya se share wo ho no munyi na mo follow e ma bibia e course fine nti ye da munyi na ase yeah
0: yes ye da wase Eric,
5: yes,
0: and Pacho also I know this same.
5: Charity for you, especially especially your mom, Bant. One cast so much money.
0: As I'm a concourse, I need a name. Some of it,
5: one cast, I'll buy you. I don't want to say,
0: yeah.

0: at the Underbridge Annex. Retro Vibes online tickets will be for 200. At the gate will be 250, as we've all come to know it. The dress code will come out hopefully
1: after today.
0: Yes maybe by the time we all
1: maybe as how I for the sake of million and ten.
0: I can tell you, Senna, last time you bought Hannah Maker Chelsea, once we put the dress code out, you know, it is not. Some people think
1: that take it 2 weeks. So.
0: Yeah, some people think that.
1: Every couple take it 1 month, depending upon flight.
0: And so, Onya Kasa, what they call retro vibes,
1: Oh, what for?
0: And last time, one more thing, I think, say, you can say retro vibes, the whole environment is also a safe place for persons with disabilities to.
1: I saw him.
0: Yes.
1: Big
0: shout out to him.
1: Yes. Hey, no one for.
0: Big shout out to him.
1: No one for.
0: He pulled up.
1: I didn't hear it by.
0: Oh, me name and no more. Shout out to Sehunu Hine. So he, you see, it is not just coming. It is actually believing, say, baby, I will be welcomed.
1: Yeah.
0: I will not be treated differently.
1: No.
0: It will be a good environment for me to enjoy myself, have fun like any other person. And retro vibes is for everybody.
1: Yeah.
0: We keep saying retro vibes is for everybody. So please, on the 4th of October, Mecca Bibi Waha, and with the permission of management, come early. And one America.
1: And you know, about 1 o'clock. Namaste. And again, big ups to Okanko South MP, Member of Parliament, Kion, any Fosu. Big ups to your mobile.
2: Yeah.
1: I don't know say omo yomo edi trauma na. Mimi MP, Kion, MP for Okankwe South.
2: Yeah.
1: Onini chairman, Fosu. Padomo on TikTok.
2: Yeah.
1: Omo buy and the way omo dressy and otimo so omo tse. True vibes. I say omo buy, omo ye work, omo say emene omo fidieso ana mene Kion. Onya MP ni wie krapo, we try ni achire. And a baby, me me twa ba mano. Baby, ya twa ba promising industrial area crap up to now near your down ocean. It's a cure in so bit my year. It's a cure Bomodia and I. It's a mobile by movie.
2: There, but I can't be before Kofi by boss. No,
1: me time as
2: well. Obi beside question be Nampesa Kofi answer. No, Nippon beside say, ye bet me I be special for pregnant women. There will be a young woman and Pesa Kofi boss.
0: Okay,
2: Obiati.
0: Okay, so thank you. So we retro vibes. Just send a yeah candidate behind you tell the amount for car. So I'm saying though the live is on, everyone is on their phone reading comments. So one of the things that we've picked up is Obia Nyanka Obeba Retro. But there's a segment that is genuine reasons why some people cannot come for retro vice. And it's Oba Tindes, Obia maybe Wawo Fufro and Nebeswa and I maybe Nebe Dibe 2 years, 1 year no. Won't to mean Jani or Emba. You know, yeah, at Nasi, Adrian will say, okay, So the ABC says, because your name said maybe Obi Owa wo fresh, maybe in a bed you one and two, but Opeso Oba Retro, and actually Retro is for those people to release.
1: Obi Owa 25
0: for Awu. Yeah, Obi Owa, doesn't matter. Where the 25 now Awu are? I mean, Shrao, I count 5 years.
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1: Okay.
0: And, you know, for those who have kids who are young, we will engage a qualified
1: non-nanny
0: nursery school.
1: I want retro vibes.
0: No, I want the enclave of East Lagos. 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
1: personality.
0: So, we agree. So, Oba, now I could jaw about her. 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

0: now, but the security detailing with regards to that ni nina no ye be hwese e de beto akwe mu na bibia ye kama
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1: e ye nyakopon ya aduma under bridge annex
0: yes
1: and na e wo Accra ha online ticket no e ye 200 cedis and na at the gate so ye
0: 250
1: aha VIP no se na tie na mu ntum mo bibia ye and na dress code no so ye black and gold
0: dress code ni de enyamba
1: Mama ba.
0: Me ba no.
1: That's
0: and I'm really cautious of
1: it. It's my package, ni.
0: Minky's body wash.
1: Okay.
0: Min di one dance here. Min jam say besa ba.
1: Okay.
0: By that time, I be ba had here. Now she say,
1: okay.
0: Wow, where you?
1: So bring me two.
0: Yeah, bring me two.
1: Yeah, yeah. What them I had?
0: The insurance na me say yeah besa ba.
1: Me patch fashion mama. Na eh media.
0: It's where you would
1: hear. That's now.
0: Yeah, you bring unye do fi na.
1: I na media I dey.
0: Ode, o say ode me say o bibia o be friend. To we are.
1: Mate. Me da masipa. Maya manai se. Maya manai se. Yeda masi. Somebody bibi say aba amaga na for sushi ni anje. Na bibi. Omaje mo life no so. There is this particular guy's beer. Omo dey retrovers from Tete. They be our mobile.
0: Amen. Amen.
1: Now, HIV
0: Aerial,
1: AIDS is real. Mama pen is grown. Why am I showing you?
0: Thank you very much. Bless you.
1: Cameraman, Patrick Frosting. Kwesi Kat. Who now try Bibia? Now, who knew how to try me? Who knew how to catch me? Next month, to show me you. What is it? Kofi, Ebekasa, Delay Ebekasa. 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Eric, which I see.

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You enter us on and day be a Y2K to 5 o'clock. It's an ayatina see a real retro vibes. 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

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Eddie Eyesie Kesie Esiga na Fonyina. Se omo deshiye, omo adye nyina. 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

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Along George W. Bush Highway na Ewa Airport West. 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And also a pastor. Emma Elias Church. 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Osofu Ba. Mrs. Bennis Annobel Royal Streams International Aye Ruth Tete any parents ni anem ese Ghana funi ne Mr. Saki Pastor George Saki Yakopo ya adwa on the 25th Gaga na ye di ne ye ni be hyehye so ye akoye nkuja nkuja Mr. Ma ambo modi ase obeka ye nyina ho Mr. Saki Ichi Kra Kra and our pastor George Saki Ichi Kra Kra Kra. 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

0: Enkoma Dr. TK of Nabita Hospital. Joel, sorry, bye. Okay, mami funny bio. Happy belated birthday, Enkoma Dr. TK of Nabita Hospital. I watch my community for. Where is we Prince Johnson? And a Helen. Omunche and a birthday dedication, see. Efridi Abremo. Dr. TK. Our Nabita Hospital. What am I community for? Prince Johnson. And he Helen. And I'm going to say,
1: somebody.
0: And the 13th September 2026 happens to be the birthday of me and my cousins.
1: No mercy for the cripple.
0: And then, Augustina Payne Kunedu of the Customs Division GRA. Good runner from Payne. Our Customs Division of the GRA. And a Revenue Officer Ernestina Kakra Kunedu. Person with domestic tax Adabraka. Uniamu or GRA. And hey, my woda. Because say my baby lunch. I was kimpiski na mida betina hano. 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
0: Yesu Jenny?
1: Mimi Yesu Jenny.
0: Now Yesu Jenny, that's because Yesu Jenny, who by Jabao, what I
1: say, Suja for any.
0: It was Suja for number four. And then I make us
1: God for you.

0: of October 2026.
1: Second.
0: Second, Friday, 2nd October. Mufa Y2K LPM Cinema, Mufa Mami, Mufa Mami.
1: I don't
0: know. For Y2K LPM.
1: May I make a comment?
0: Now, say
1: farming.
0: And that dear.
1: I'm going to go to the second.
0: So dia menim se obeti my ama na broso mo ma me fatima kunkum show entwem yanua ba ya de nyina tima kunkum e de program bi bas nyakopoy adoma next week Saturday na ya to program ni be inspired by tima Joel good and I winning ba be inspired by tima your women's conference ayesia Emma, na omaka mwa bum no ma fa dream. 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They say utape now scan it to register. 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Inti bomodia so di ube G program yimu. Na ukono si akuma anasi show holding. So koko tiensem. The baby wo pre. 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Also the atoto odi yangu atoto rem. 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
2: Oh, yankasana yanko. 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
0: Nah, so your time ni aso. Ebe Y2K. 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
0: one listeners ne aka sasa
1: wo na me no gaza na listener na empenfor listeners na me no gaza
0: me I'm proud of myself. Oh,
1: you are proud. It was so dey dey you are proud. Na so ya ho ya proud.
0: I'm proud of you.
1: Tell why I say for me.
0: Why
1: am I asking that? You know,
0: I was in
1: my answer.
0: Why? Young cop.
1: Oh, why cry?
2: Mayano.
0: Patience, Nyako. I don't love what I'm for.
1: No, no, I.
0: Oh, no, I'm ever programming, so I'll show you. I got him up a pebby a who you know also share your Facebook. Patient Nyanko Ponchra open boutique papa. Patient Nyanko on a cotta ewo demot. Ah, Yanko.
1: You know the name to a boutique.
0: Sabibia was all bad. I was so Yajuma.
1: Not a new to a Yajuma.
0: I am Juba so Yajuma dada. M1 and
1: the name to a boutique, yes,
0: and found Yanko.
1: Sana wo ka chega rafo.
0: Me nka sai, me so
1: 2 years ni se 3 years ni.
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0: Ya ntare papa no ton o. 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
0: Ba cho ye ye ntebe.
1: Ti pesen ya kon. 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Now what you say? Can you make some changes? No, you make some new interview. Person, you go there. Cotton, eh, cotton. What's what cotton for? Zana zibo.
0: Hey, Debbie.
1: Hey, Debbie. No, I don't force you.
0: Force, yeah, but no cotton taking your man.
1: And no, they and you to there cotton. You what they say?
0: Ah, so be a me say.
1: Person, you go
0: there. Radio Juma, me a radio presenter. And I'm a communicationist. Me a journalist. When him say I'm off for sell Casa,
1: oh, maybe a senior journalist, you don't have a bet.
0: Me a journalist, but me a media personnel, me a media practitioner, and me a communicationist. What has a me and Cody Decody?
1: Communion,
0: Econoa. Ain't you know, Pesanyako Sotonum by alongside
1: me on their tone, daddy.
0: It's what I mean to buy there. Me a Kalewe,
1: now a Pesanyako.
0: Me have also on your gospel music, PSS and new boutique, PSS and tone drinks.
1: Oton dia drinks. 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
0: Once I would die make cano, if you are scientist, I feel so die make our TikTok.
1: What is it?
0: Or say, if you are my money.
1: Hey, madam, so was in the Batango.
2: Jimmy!
1: I didn't have a penny matter. I mean, you give me answer. Delete it in the post if you are delete it. I said, what you are delete to grab my back for it. Delete it. Delete it.
0: Yanko.
1: And I don't know, I'm going to make a video. Say, I'm going to. Ye post you omo ya e bi ntumi nya bi se free SHS e coordinator yi
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1: Momo mame. Ernesto.
0: It's a alleged.
1: Any allegation? Okay. Or no one
0: ekasa.
1: Any allegation?
0: Coordinator of Wasi placement.
1: Ah, Wasi.
0: O di mse. Ma kolebi ni mami ni ready to come out, but ma kolebi. Police lady biba.
1: Mm-hmm.
0: Enya Accra Academy. Oko share no. Obi ewe na oko share no. No enya Accra Academy ya. Ya verified. Into na mu kwako kope no. Ni assistant school.
1: Oh, well done.
0: Ni amani Osu Presby.
1: Well done.
0: Omu dane no. Now, God being so good no. Abra oko share ne ya Accra Academy no. O screenshot ye. It's no more quite some cock of print. I didn't aye or surprise when so screenshot here. After there, yes, I have a story on it. No one who places screws on hold on answer. Not out in a corner. Omoya de Monshed on Mubeka. It's a date now. More money a crack at the money money for the first place. Dear Naba.
1: Are you?
0: It is a let someone for Jiska no master son.
1: Oh, Sika Janet dear. Yemubi.
0: What baby da?
1: Mese me.
0: What is your
1: name? Me tuye bida. Ah, okay. 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
0: My two yanka, yen shep bida. 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
1: papa yi. Oso ne ye, free senior, senior high school replacement coordinator. 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
2: 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Ye papa.
1: Onye coordinator, ewo Eastern Region.
0: Eastern Region.
1: He, sengebe tumia. I was on penny John Dewan Mahama or Pamwa Branty. Senka Drew campaign time mpu. And Uncle Sibu, yet me ba. Nasi at the Metro Anoa. Nasi and Kaoya NDC near. Mamma, ma.
0: No crap,
1: what are some pun America?
0: And no crap,
1: what do you have on the Senka?
0: Nasi,
1: what is Senka campaign time mpu no Casa Savanoa? And Quebec has a campaign dear. A Drew Honors will be a ya, I want your best or car, would be before we need a power.
0: Yeah.
1: But where they were, we need. I want our bam. And now, to make a crown company, one up on a car, the amount say. The whole of Eastern Region, I name say Eastern Region, NDC for extra car, and NDC for sir, SNA, NPP for NPP for Dawson, by sending a better bar, statistics, etchen. It is a rubber or two and one. Opa so chess, eh? Your interest is to serve NDC. For NDC in the crown, for a sign, a chemo. We NDC, Nina say, wow, your penino.
0: I'll get a membership.
1: Oh, your penino. One night, you be mount, or be mount, ba. You be mount, replacement, nibi. Abranti, or cause I don't know what you have. No, no, no, no, no. And you say, Roma, what is in Regina? And Quaraninia replacement, no. Papa, when I didn't have to. Well, crowd and this in your end is a penny, you know. I'll bring your replacement to Eastern Region. I have a power at Dennis Atos. I'm a penny, a very simple John the Man of Mahama. Pama Brantier, we win in free Eastern Region.
0: My two,
1: yes,
0: my
1: because
0: two.
1: You cannot deprive a Quarano or no buy. Unsa in Quarana, Omoko, you know, secondary school. Mean Kaze will be credit 8 years, could be a 1% to Quayenia. I will be away 18 years. I've been overcall a SS. Dudwining in a 13, 12 years, 14, half one an echo. No more quite a monster, said your twaba. Esa said, my man in the paper be any NDC panintino who deprive him the replacement. Ah, I don't know, Casasa. And this man penny, John the Man of Mahama, any regional minister, our Eastern Region, any cover, chairman. Eastern Regional Chairman, Kevo, Dr. Kevo. Mpama Brante unogumu eni mwazi. 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
0: Ena oni mse kamera susi uso.
1: Oni. Sangofu wedu amo se, you know.
0: Party no.
1: Party no. Sangofu wedu amo se plan, ato plan. Waseno. Waseno.
3: Jim F.
1: Eye nukre. Se, and never be sad to me, Cosso.
0: Yeah.
1: Now, so you may just be the moon come and in there, descending over canon.
0: Yeah.
1: It is all now down where you say, and yet they are we in this knee, our free SHS, and one coordinator, and what is in with you one day. Of course, over to me and your interest, seven your party yeah. members, no crowns, and a beer do be so. Now, so you can accuse of that in part. You come and debunk it, say, you know, correct.
0: Yeah.
1: But we don't want to hear. I say, sign out here. Enti, you are John Dominic Mahama, any regional minister, NRV, Eastern Regional Chairman, Kevo, a branch in Ogumu ni mwase, mpamono. Na dia, modi ata, enkamon kakurano, wabeyi mutu. 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
0: Breast Grace Collection, UK.
1: They
0: are all doing perfume, kaya.
1: Adibaba.
0: Or say, God will expose them all.
1: Aye, and now I'm almost asking.
0: Who can be BCC out today?
1: Messiah, they are money at 10. I want a branch of you. I am politicians, and we don't talk about it. And when it is.
0: Whether MPP or NDC, I am politicians.
1: May your statement not say, party kwa also has some here coming. Person may
0: reference.
1: Yeah.
0: Okay.
1: Wow, person can work a beer.
0: Waka.
1: Hey, wow, what's someone?
0: It's politicians in any year.
1: And now, what are they?
0: And away you are motto.
1: Where you are motto.
0: Now, you are motto to NDC. Why should he do that?
1: Yes.
0: Why should we do that? You've exposed us.
1: I was saying, we have an
3: adventure.
1: What are they talking for? Obedi can't go as a tree and sana.
0: Yeah, it's what? Wow, who do you for? Because I'll go children.
1: Obedi, I'll catch you and I'll cry. More of my bows.
0: The most serious note to know school replacement in the abandoned womb. It be a heartbreaking.
1: Sir,
0: what you know, sir, in the first choice by any year now to be before.
1: Sir, system, we know.
0: Good grades, too.
1: A buyer, and yes, see. A year time, no, I'm a penuku for time, no. Why in the buyer? No, no, me, you say, a babes is sassy, dear. But a nay, who person will bring your school? I'm what you have 17,000 Ghana cities,
0: 12,000
1: I'm what you have 12,000
0: I'm
1: what you have 20,000
0: I'm
1: what you have 10,000 Omunimu.
0: Oh, they know.
1: Omunim.
0: Omu ya where?
1: Ain't you know? Replacement system ne ba, you know. Ah, na musum dwebe ye fi ono. Eko si se, as Empire FM.
0: Obi.
1: Ah, Obi.
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1: Na wu yis, ya ka school se mu ya replacement se mabamu yin. E na na me kwa fi a video bi. Na, Minister of Education, jama GES, omu se, ente sa, yo kriyate. But, yes, a friend of will be Prospectus Ghana Limited.
0: Okay, I'm going to on provisions in your money.
1: I'm going to say, Troublesome pillows, mattresses.
0: Across specific schools.
1: There are various schools and okay.
0: Okay.
1: Now, omu emu no more days, sir. Ami abeyi, tranky, ami abeyi di kwa na anu yei.
0: Oh, Augustus.
1: Augustus.
0: Where we?
1: Where we cry as well, university.
0: Ah, you know why I had to offer a name meeting. Oh,
1: David, that's about
3: Jim FM.
0: Okay.
1: Oh, my man, so you had to be to me.
0: Oh, bo, control. You tip up a bag. Why a man so no name tree? Yanko.
1: Or say, Nienti or Mui troubles in Riyadi and Efiro, Trunk, Chen said in Efiro, and say, a pie and crosso.
0: A pie day?
1: And crosso.
0: And who said,
1: Momoka is simple. I'm not general, I'm crosso.
0: Ah, bed bites.
1: Aye.
0: Okay. And everyone say,
1: Maybe a crosso. Encroso.
0: Okay. A pamon.
1: A pie, like
0: a pamon. Okay.
1: I don't know, coffer and crosso, no bed bites in the back.
0: Okay.
1: It told me, yeah, from a castle, I'm a swim who.
0: No crap.
1: Anya no kre.
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0: Achacha.
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0: Ah achacha bed. Before say,
1: I just a bed in the make a handsome.
3: Jim FM.
1: Very simple. Esre.
0: And a shishim.
1: And a shishim.
0: Spring, spring.
1: I know what I'm saying. I don't pay.
0: What's that mean, Titi Papa?
1: Kakra. What? Letters from Fuebae. Letters from Fuebae. From Fuebae, I feel it. Yes,
0: I from Fosoka.
1: 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And I don't be ye. 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
0: I'm a supplier. Who
1: could do school? Who could do 1,007?
0: For trunk and troubles.
1: Troubles in name, mattress in name. Wano. Energy is in a Ufaba. Ghana Education Service. So many of them went from home. Crime one. And Troubles on my catcher is at the time I report in the car by as a Korebia, Enfa, trunk and troubles in Koraka be provided. We were thinking that government intervention, Enna, and this subsidy be a bar, and Koran make a funny free. Where they said there be a 1,007. 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
0: en o tri because of more percentage
1: we eh kickback dia o ma panic for time na mo me take kickback as you and this is kickback semino and on the cost until the contract that come back of one and GS and Ghana Education Service Minister it is happening now more day report and buy more day code to buy I say and on the other bed that I was saying who's gonna money more money I wear
0: now
1: I said by a Ghana for a can
0: of yeah I'm a Ghana for a camera say a cassette
1: I know you didn't want to say one more radio they prospectors Ghana Limited
0: for to stop to them
1: yes
0: Mimi with immediate effect.
1: Mimi said, "Mwaba na eko second news kwa na omuro ba mimi tobi."
0: Ah, mimi media be
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0: E need yesu.
1: Yesu o. Sa ni yano.
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1: Reset enu ni. What is that? No question about Kofonsa. So, no one could be.
0: Dabby.
1: Call baby, any money in the name of your interviews. Ning a good woman to because almost a bansa could be on fat troubles and trunk and number.
0: A more be provided.
1: A more provided. So, I said, Moko Jumska.
0: Sister Kapa buying Nimushio.
1: A bans one Nimushio and Kasam and Yano Creda.
0: A bet to me.
1: A bet to me saying, one over to me or bet to me a castle day. A whole a truck container. I got a six schools. Offload do a items and as a product.
0: My battery will low. My TikTok for Mufan Temi. A call for Mufan Temi. It's very sad.
1: Sir, and Tino, your best friend. Sir, monopoly, a money film. Some person trunk and troubles now would almost say on the pie and cross or no. It's all the plastic in one air bar. Yate. Omo man crop only a hostless. Now, ya my men, and go to him, got to be no more soon. Any day, as I say, sad trunk and troubles. I don't know, be I ever do, I've been a do, I'll be in Quareco Squia, and I'm cast out. Because we are to be crazy, I feel my eye in toy,
0: nonsensical,
1: and Quareco Squinting, while that be brave, I'll be go, must be more be out for him.
0: That
1: be another pie and cross. What do you want to me, and yeah, I want to meet the claims about your auntie, I say,
0: that be
1: and great trunk and a pie and cross.
0: Epa ema bed bag.
1: Bed bags no.
0: Uso ya on current kakre.
1: Bed bags me adom so na meti no.
0: Oh, nkuro.
3: Jim FM.
1: And who can say?
0: Bed bags.
1: En kra for can say? En kra ze wonte.
0: Me mean tin kra.
1: No.
0: Nah, no.
1: Na quick one. Na Florence will be nim. En Osofo will be nim asem bai.
0: My two who ni bibi. Me ye ma dream say. sa asemi.
1: O de menka, o gwa de menka bi. O ka bi
0: abaza. Because me ke bia, me too emotional.
1: Ah, say mo de e ni mo.
0: Because of my personal experience in Tino.
1: Ah, mo de bia, mo de mo personal experience nko na ye.
0: Oh, I'm just being frank with you.
1: Into the don't talk. Me am
0: baba. My mama dream say.
1: Because mo personal experience.
0: Me ke bi.
1: Ah.
0: Because me ke bia, me ka ka de enka.
1: Me de na menim say. Obi aware say mo de. O ntimi nkotan e bia, Florence echi. And now I'm caught out of which is as a normal tea. And now almost one month tribute. Now, audio back, I'm caught here. I don't know, my man who said there, beside the idea, I said, I was off for being a messenger. Can be channel.
0: I say, certificate.
1: Certificate, you know. Sesanate, I
0: get it. Mr. Doom, the patch of China made me certificate, you better and don't know what I should say or it.
1: Hey, I'm passing your fake certificate. No,
0: yeah,
1: yes, yes, yes.
0: I was saying Ghana, I'm running it.
1: Yes,
0: say because fake and pass.
1: Because one, no, what mobile bokro no. Omwa, ane baby, akwa jis a said fake certificate
0: to free. Obi ni mabahu.
1: Oh boy, we kunugra.
3: Jim FM.
1: Anyone's on the account, you know. Mhm. And he said, "Okwa ye." Fake certificate, you know. To say me and I wo and no bow no econive no yes I fake certificate.
0: Only wow, so that was yes, no. And I said the akwaji visas be bring, you know. Sebio visa
1: only
0: institution or moon verify from the registrar general.
1: Who's that? Who's there? Some members is bureau. I'm on shed down co boss adenichi.
0: Tell the abankwadi. The evidence in the pictures
1: abankwadi. A bit to say. O dem fan say American embassy.
0: American je.
1: Oh, me person me che say o de kan ho
0: pa. E wan so no no.
1: Say o de kan ho a. Omo ye instant you inspection.
0: I quite remember say me ko pe American visa. Omo ma me provide me marriage certificate and pictures.
1: I say wo ma. Aha. E na person me che say un say to e bi wa. Omo glance through you know na.
0: Omo scanning issue say original say
1: your. E na embassy bi won so amoye say verification nyina. Na ne tie nie. Ne ka say mu no. O se ono kura be ma police a che
0: Florence
1: hey ene dia kura ni eno anene sofo computer man na me ne interview no say asofo ne bebere no ha se be wo mo ango school no mo ne yebi wo ha e ya na eyi a say o me ya de papa ya ka ho ana because say wo ase wako forge wo no bi akonive ana wako ye fake certificate as he claims enti no no o de treke ne keke enti no no kura mpo no ko yeah, baby, I want to send for an encounter.
0: Registrar General,
1: see, baby, no. Now, I'm quite a catcher and say, I was a mammy, a certificate of a marriage, you know, and sana, Sabia said, Japadian put us all pair, and it's Aka. What a cast as a machino. Anna, a Mrano crown on chair say, woo, woo, no, I get it to horn. Who bet me the Umedia, Japadian? Is it that? Ain't he? A matrimonial causes act no and a check and a ma court to me or come off as well as what the
0: church
1: sir and now no one jina various platforms actually or quite how fast we see our Florence and Nasabi
0: was only she
1: and
0: be any minute of it and a Sabio be able to for being
1: and now no as I can
0: I too story with the knacker was on quality
1: and I say don't talk.
0: Hammy,
1: and on what I can say,
0: Florence Obinim,
1: was it Florence?
0: So far,
1: would it you? Was it one of my Florence Jan Juma? And you say one of the tracer, Florence Otredi, a music trade. And now, a manager for a period of years, young and can cry from Besse 2014 to 2013, Muha, David, about 2012.
0: I'm crying, the idea,
1: 2012-13, Muha, or ne. Princess, Princess, Infuma, Ede, and your buyer. No,
0: I'm
1: fine. You may be in the HS for a period of more than 10 years. No, why engage you know in the service of a sorry and a kicker? And now, Obia and Fanna than Honda say. And now, apart from Supreme Court ruling or the buyer, HS say, oh no, about transfer our room for never a Japadiana. And you may be Ohio, so who prove it?
0: Say me ye
1: bi. No. Florence can one way or the other prove say on one ye. Ain't you more fan than Honda say? What the Japadena man ma. Ain't you know? Florence Bekoqua. And Mirakwa, so no. ni ode ama ne ma no enhodi esa se eye
0: chale
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0: say o prove you prove
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1: 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Because that time no. 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
0: ne se you to decide
1: 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the buy and the my ready but to buy also near what you say so also jamie I'll be jamie jaya next time quest and I guess a separation steps on anna mugusun aha and you know a drew bra was a sad time in 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
1: 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You to
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1: yeah.
0: My two, me or ba. Me de bi a me kan radio ha so say. Say me ni me kunu te.
1: Why 2K? One as time.
0: Me ya be. Me ni me kunu te. Me margin chire no. I stand to be corrected. I know so be any preferences to be. Me nka se me kunu chiti. Inti me janeda.
1: 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Me nye bidda.
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1: Me nye da.
0: But me de me jina so ame access ya. Me de betwe me ho se be ma ne ne ye. Ene ni bi bi odi ye me nkaka e ma wo mu a. Odi ye me ne nkola no. Edi mu se on pay bill.
1: Eno no ti o. Where to prove
0: the one at any row?
1: To prove a case, when you say, check your bonds, and that's all called true. My own, that's a man for defend home cases. Yeah, I wonder who say, and yan on a day can of bonds and on a court to you. And in your kind, say, be able to make a pass, no cray, say, be man, the same thing, but prove it.
0: Okay,
1: beyond all reasonable doubt.
0: Ebia me kunun ye me ware no no infidudu osie ni
1: obia o ma chop money
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0: me wo evidence
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1: aha no no
0: okay
1: o de ni nyina ko na a kire se eno na o pese o dija ware na court ahwe
0: my two what if say me sad justification senior e hunia me you will be
1: na hunia
0: e hunia me just me permit freedom ni me peace of mind
1: a burden
0: say mo be granted divorce and a court in the court of law e we say mo raise it
1: eden enti na
0: me say me hu say be man empe me bio
1: e no de wo na wa beka enti me a judge no de adwam no obani say ga be kata wo ko judge no de adwam no mo ma wa de say no oni mo hwi o e no ti de say wo person ja ware a wo ba no go fa lawyer Obe ma no so be fa lawyer. Am omo nyina agiwu e wo court.
0: Back and forth in me ntimi.
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0: e empe
1: I don't know about Iwan Empe.
0: Empe.
1: Because for you to have come out to say, say, me the marriage certificate in our office, say, me genuine, or they will pray, Bibiana. It is not right. And at the end of Crampono, you refer to who say, it borders on criminality.
0: And now for the motive, Crapo, he had said, it's because of his property, it's in it now. Florence in there, air fighting for divorce, that kind of thing, Crapo. And sebi bullshit, too. Yeah. It's totally wrong.
1: Uti. Whether,
0: why should you have that mindset?
1: Whether Florence Becker says, whether Florence Becker says,
0: when
1: Obey Opera now on pen, a man crowd of a man. And a property now can was they say, crowd not Florence, not to feel back more own free. And no, what the Buddhas are making to everyone. On to me, go guys own free. I didn't even be a bit me a year. Nebia, a bayer, a runner, buffus, or sanity, a crowd here for fee. And just own to me, could tune in for that.
0: My two,
1: I never
0: quite yeah, I worry, I'm a worry. Nyankopoya Aduma on the 4th of October. Menya 10 years legally married. 10 years. Menya me kun 14 years relationship. And I legally married to him in October ya benya 10 years. Kakra me suya womu no. And then I say, yem force love. Yem force love. Your ba. Men jaw kunu because of cheating.
1: I know the message that we have a car. Maybe some
0: because of cheating.
1: Me, me say, we never could cheat.
0: But so, oh, yeah, na be man in pre, be man is show ni, di mean, and ni be at rest on pewa. And a be man pewa, until. Be man pewa, or the obafu fro chow, pwa.
1: And on
0: be man pewa, no more be yachira, no. One, a ye uni be brain, to usano, now share, now access, no, now be chong,
1: maybe kuwa.
0: A big.
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1: na no aseda
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1: and the band said that because
0: me ba mu cho
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1: ah ne mo no
0: se na indicate so mpew
1: e da bi enye ne preko preso na wo de kan sa
0: enye 1
1: because
0: so many years
1: this am me say sometimes obetumi ehu se ye odi bi wa ye de frame pa bitu se asama ba
3: ah
1: o nya boss pa bitu se ma me de asama down aha na it is about us a wa be ma no unim se unim ne wa ye de but to me say me me de o boss e din ni pa
0: unim de se
1: bi do ma me de asem na wo
3: ah

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1: 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What's it saying?
0: Brace Chris. I see no crown kwan or cause nim say wo IQ no.
1: Na be me what was that fan saying? There be a
0: Brace Chris collection.
1: And no so no boy me den,
0: Brace Chris collection.
1: Brace Chris.
0: It's you know, Adom FM Y2K
1: Jam. Yes, yeah, about it, ding.
0: It's you know, yes, I know, Moose.

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1: Let me keep taxi.
0: I want to go.
1: Yeah.
0: I do mess them Y2K job. Okay.

0: 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Towards a Doom FM Y2K jam. Are you ready? Are you sure you are ready? Me say entertainment there. 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

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This is VIPO. This is Oga VIPO. Are you ready for VIPO? 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Eh, yeah, aha. And a 2000, no, and a 2K, no. It's a dumb FM Y2K jam, nyanko po ya aduma, on the 2nd October, niye, the best of them. Powered by Ecobank. Then I'm meeting Kambisa, I'm saying, are you ready? Are you ready? Why are you ready? So why are you ready? So bad wusu onya. 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So bad wusu calories. 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And one no be bend color bad ones. No. The Messrao Shannon Sumay, not Yanko Poya, Dumne, Drusua, Wabe Kaya, Hone, Nia, I could kill them.

0: Y2K fashions for so we are in here. 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I'm say you was
1: Jim FM.
0: I'm say you was on my own qua, on my own wording, on my own name, on my account here. Don't be a queer woman, it's that done on TV. Because a bay a nighter. A bet, Obia Bekai. It's a Friday, 2nd October 2026. Our La Palm Dome. Inside La Palm Royal Beach Hotel. 8 PM near Ashasi. Nah, rate, you know. 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Nama che tu ya, 250, nama ba. Now, open so to a ticket, no. Now, reserve a set. Now, open be, the kind womupa. Take it in the code name the baby tour. The patcher oh, they'll both *725*. *745#. *745#. Now what to take it? Say single no pay. Say double no pay. 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

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Na bra ni empape e wo adom FM Y2K jam. Brown no squad in Brazil. Member on quiet about when you're imaging. Sign up because it's on no enemy business partner. I'm not going to be called. So they're very slim and front. Nam wo ho de mepe meni jehu because e nam na wo front ni e no an e ma e ma ye ni je na me assess shine akoso an the front ho no e nam be wo ho pa e no say a black boy me so so de mo ni se be ma tuntum de e. Hey, it's the entire Y2K. I do my Y2K job.

me yet to tinipa. 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To mama beto online nyo ma pebi ewu mu maye nkanche bakati dampansre ete bon koswa na muntie adom fm adom tv all the multimedia stations ni nia dia won ki kaye ni details ni abebre se you film na adom fm y2k jam 2026 Ecobank and Asoya Ecobank so the Pan Africa Bank. Now I'm so

Sean Masters, Lawson, the Ray Ginger Bitters, Frutelli, and Syntex Tank. 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

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Yo. Obeko so ati Adom FM na di details ni ni abre. Me din di pokia 101. I'm on my scene. Extension here Y2K jam extension. What do you mean? 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Won ni paso ye. Mesra wa abo modi ase Yakopon ya Adom na Adom dom ye. Na me yes am. 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

0: betrayal back to back 2000 songs. Yeah, betrayal degree mu 2000s. I want to say, Adum FM, the old year, now the Asema.
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0: But air condition more, but my son and Fifi, I tell you. 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

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Yeah, take you back to the days. What can you see after 2000? Now you fly for Cinema Paris, Sabella Van, and you're funny. If you fear, because he's Batman. What? Goodbye. I'm proud of one in Kenya. I can go on and on and on. Yeah, celebrate those sounds and memories for Quest from Gosokura. I am drummer from Y2K Jam. My ensure the door. La Palm Royal Beach Hotel. And theater, 2nd October 2026. Yes, fee. Sinclair 150. And a double, yeah, 250. Silver to Miss Walton online. 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Pop, pop, B. Name of a man recruit dancing shoes. Let's say. Abessa. Tola. Surprise is P. And to catch no bin on us on Kentro. Say, Adoma from Y2K Jam. 2nd October. 8 p.m. Adoma from Y2K Jam. 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Synthes Tank. 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Air Tough. 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

2009. Now you fly with Barry, stop in Laban. And you money. 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Quad. I'm Kenya. I can go on and on and on. Yes, celebrate those songs and memories of Quest from Gosokra. I am Doma from Y2K Jam. My Enshiawa the Dome. Lapam Royal Beach Hotel. Fieda, 2nd October 2026. Yes, fee. Sinclair 150. And a double year 256. Able to miss what on online. *725*3404# Dress code. Mema no. 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Any high waist jeans. Papa B. Name of my real dancing shoes. Let's say. Ebesa. Tola. Surprise is P. Etikachi no bino no son kenchi no bi. 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

0: get for 48 years. But do you know that when God was going to change the situation, he didn't take all 48 years. 48 years, but he didn't take 48 years.
1: Abrabone mu yadea wo yan kran hyesama ebe kenya ho etimi abobra ne yie nti yetun safra setie the Royal House Chapel with Apostle General the Reverend Sam Kranche Ankra awa dom 106.3 FM so kwesia da we ni kwesia de bia 9 a.m. kosi 10:30 a.m. siyeye na ebe yin shira kesie ama wo ne we busue mu ni na

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1: 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And sana, what me, and young. Now, in this affair, and a working
0: obedient.
1: For you are on a tea demon. And sana said, it's in this affair, you want to be in covet. Well, maybe what the way Asha, not the Viaja. Jovia, well, Ubia contained in India. That would be a new home, you to me, and to me, I'm a dead pair room. A quack of any chum, and to train some winner. Be are intact.
0: Over, yet does it, Papa? Oh, we open an opening. As somebody else, you open the case
2: here.
0: What dear, would you now turn there? Would you watch it to Mamma Yada? Then we hear a drum, Sadia.
2: Oh, a drum would be a same as a Zana, a shrimp cranny for Munsuban.
0: Okay,
2: I'm going to mean an and you guswa. If you ever crano over 15 years, there's also one to Uncada. And go forth from seeing Suba. So, if you're a Cassiapa and our chips in so are blocky blocking, and my chips now, Sabio, a mom with me one, and also a Dawson Hall.
0: Okay,
2: and you would master the day and day or Casua, Millennium City.
0: Millennium City, Hope. You, Millennium. You, Mamma, I found no one to your cramon.
2: I've
0: been here on
2: there. I somehow do swimming number no. Eba kope 0244 79 79 61 61 86 86 0244 0244 79 79 61 86 86
1: yeah.
0: Over
1: my mom is an imaginary over your mother. Yeah, for Kissy Heba.
0: Yeah, for Kissy
1: Heba.
0: Fakana,
1: not the Habash. For Kissy Heba, my number is 0249 0249 59 59 80 81 0249 59 59 80 81 81
0: new batiano
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1: na me yesu makwa
0: hene esu makwa hene and now, Penny, dear, some of you, some Lydia, and I don't shake.
3: Yeah,
0: now, I want to say,
3: Boko, I didn't say,
0: shake you, shake Saidi, a motia. Oh, I see, we shake you, a motia, shake us, we are motia, you know, Jimmy Hinney. There's a quality move. So I almost hit the air. There's a new woman on your group. Shake Heba and Spiritual. And that's the guy.
3: Shake the Spiritual and Heba Center.
0: And that,
3: your home with your last stop.
0: Okay.
3: Yerebia, you see, into me, you know. Fabra.
0: Okay.
3: Yere, oh, in June, see, nipper bit my, you
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0: 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Over that for and she did ye only for the animal, wouldn't mean you never came forward knee. Eh, who says any power? Maybe I know unim, Uda, swan,
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0: 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The CI, what media go, a demon in Swago, so as you have been say, who? And I say, you wouldn't be a how Kabuma, a best soldier. 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
1: You
0: see it, yes, sir.
1: But you, get us a papa. As a madison,
2: yeah,
1: at your penicassia. What do you uncle? What yes, intent? Nakami Bebusa, sir. A dear bay in the SC, a dear never cut your funu, now why ya, because I'm walking, or much a mobile hooker, and for a doctor, no, or my nina, and now fee, walk, after there could be juicy for, because a nano. Said the GDN Yanini Mabindiano. A Diana, Essi, and I didn't ever come. Ama, your Funia, TTA, JTB, 40 me, you'll be near my dinner, and I would dinner a day. A Diana, Essi, ASA, ABB, a woman, a tertiary, and I'm an ambassador.
2: Say, oh, no, my baby, you know me, Sana, Yana Beninti. 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
2: 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Obet ma block wow.
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2: 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You were a debut or a tabapa. You bet ma block wow no. I'm a be ma super mba. 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
2: 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You be check bi bia. You be kacho si bi bia you okay.
1: To ban no hospital.
2: 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I also know oya oba eye na time no ego against you nten I was em ewo no e bit ma free be mo
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4: 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Any DSC. Into that, the BB will be as him. Do to honor our cast BB, we are here. So, we are now buying who you depart and ask away then. Also, our young papa of a speaker say, in any penny and any part. I am part because BB will be as it. Only about the age man and your more kind media to look at the game. Only about the age man.
1: And as a body and come over, ever could be in the BB. But you mentioned also 0302216561 0302 Hello.
5: Hello, Impacho. Good evening.
1: Evening. 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
5: Impacho. 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
1: Ah, Grace. Ah, you. Yeah, you are doing today.
5: Yeah, Impacho. Because I'm missing a question, Kakura. Say, 90 Uko, would you see me in Chiwawa? Yeah, idea. Say, in kind, and now almost you want to be in a would it be a two hours for advance? But 90 Uko. Like when I say all genie, na, but let me say, no quarry in the end, you home no mince number when you na a banana a day.
1: Yo, where the penny for the one?
5: Yo, that's it.
1: Yes, that's Papa. Of a Pajas Doti. Yep, hello? Hello? And Nadia Mufanja, hello?
6: Yeah, hello.
1: Me Pacha first and everything, Ivan.
6: I'm Pajas from Salvation, I tell you.
1: Yo, salvation ukuwa, yanyo wajunjirete?
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2: we asked for science we asked for proper hydrological assessment we asked for the waterway to be followed upstream we asked for the drains to be examined we asked for the lagoon to be studied we asked for individual properties to be assessed Laboma even commissioned an independent hydrological and hydraulic study involving field investigations, survey, flood and storm water analysis, modeling and drainage assessment. That technical work had not yet reached the stage of final engineering conclusion. But today the buildings are already gone. And that is why we are asking, what was the emergency that made it impossible to wait for the full technical picture? That is a fair question, isn't it? It is not an insult. It is not disrespect. It is a question that every Ghanaian should be allowed to ask when livelihoods and investments are destroyed. Now the real test begins. Excavators have done what excavators know how to do best. They have demolished.
0: Mwa buagu entem ana mo pa bebu nyina no pa na sie ne sei edie nkoa nti na nka muntimi nsia botre amansem wa ye ka no yenka ni nyina nsie na prekopa mu dimrika adai na opani opotidika se bebe no se jumadia omwa ba bedia bebu adan aguo no ese die womo ye adwuma ho nipa besem pemien se omunya bekofie ah obi ya bekofie sanse se adwuma no yagu no no manfo kom na bedi wonom ti yemfa nto atifo nanim
2: never said leave asia no They have never said people should not be allowed or people should be allowed to build inside waterways. We have never said environmental laws should not be enforced. Special land must be protected. On that, there is no disagreement. But our question has always been, must protecting Peshi automatically mean destroying everything around it? Would we not have studied the water properly? Would we not have identified exactly what was obstructing the water? Would we not have looked at every structure individually? Would we not have separated what could stay from what genuinely had to come? Would we not have modified some structures? Would we not have engineered around some of the problems? Would we not have protected the lagoon and protected viable businesses and jobs? That is all we have been asking for. And today, after the machines have gone, those questions are even more important. Look around you. Look everywhere around you. This place is like a war zone. Yesterday, these were businesses. Today, they are rubble. But please understand something. Behind every business was a human being. Behind every employee was a family. Behind every entrepreneur was an investment. According to our own employment record, the wider Laboma ecosystem supported about 3,245 direct jobs and approximately 2,763 indirect livelihoods.
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3: when the flood waters recede keeping Ghana clean and making Ghana greener are part of the same responsibility. That means keeping waste out of our drains and waterways. But it also means giving greater thought to trees, gardens, and green spaces as our communities develop. Green spaces improve where we live and work, while creating demand for Ghanaian skills and businesses. A greener Ghana begins with how we understand and care for the environment around us. And I urge all of us to keep this in mind. I want to congratulate Stratcom Africa, Esther and your team, the Ghana Garden and Flower Movement, the exhibitors, and everyone who has contributed to all editions of this show.
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4: Yes, sir. Oya ye nya foreign exchange. And so you go to me as a dominion may I ye juma. 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
7: 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Sabi, your pass him again. You plan to call?
8: No, you plan to call. I'm not going to, you plan to be a, in the other day, you do. Since one mass from Jimbra, you're in your phone.
7: In the other, sir, I buy. And then I place for all member, and then before all member, I did. 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But to trust one walk around, almost two, I know quite am I.
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11: I understand the financial pressure that parents face when their children gain admission to senior high school. Apart from some fees and other expenses, parents must provide several items before their wards can report to school. For some family, buying a trunk and mattress may appear small, but for others, it represents a significant financial burden. But, my dear children, respect your teachers, respect your colleagues, and avoid bad company. Stay away from activities that can destroy your future. And always remember the sacrifices of your parents and guardians are making for you.
1: And here you see, you must have done your work, JB. I can about to impress you, so you are coming to. Or penny in some kogu, you know, as you call for BNA, said you made ye. When you're so for so, monso adeje niyama ede baba kontu aso sukuno, wa monso eka se. 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
16: 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You keep paying enough. Who my name, dear, sorry, the Mumma, more church of Pentecost, and yes, I'm sorry, let the Mumma, my ancient, and so in the moon. Wanted to one or a sole moon, so we had devotion, so we'll call your mayor, San Paca, so we'll call sorry, a big beer, who you are so in the moon, and it teaching. Devotion, I hear you fear, I need a man in our son, a bayer, and Colani being new from where we are dim, that was so about from where we are dim. The Yakaka Unina, they say, and you are my papa where we are dim, sing the asset. It's a woman when you do a yes to me, no one knew a yes to me, that was so about yes to me.
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0: Jennifer Attendan was saying, Mojo, Meshamo, Kwame Zibikat. Television. Hey, DJ, I'm going to how. I said, I don't know if you're Stephen Chubas Yankra. I said, Mamma Joe, you're a fan of Nina. I don't want to say, Mamma Joe, Mamma Joe from Belgium, Brussels. Yeah, we are so ho. Daniel Amankwa was a good, gotten a bed, Zuman.
1: Oh, can German, and I bet. Yeah,
0: Gigi.
1: Okay.
0: I said, they are first way there. They are kind of mean to me. Where so, Makan, who did that? Best sense is here. Benji, was your own friend, see, say, we are, was it Coco Brimani, when Tiabanchena Coco, you man, on ye. Now, Clifford Asante Boateng, was it, and Okre, Ghana, ya fadi mo, dinimupa, and this is the almost done than men and yana say a jim bonibi and a 2-1 omo airchin a swiza Ghana for oh Debbie. 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
18: 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What can you fear for 2000? Now you play for Cinema Paris, Sabella Ban, and you funny. If you fear because you Batman, Quade, Booba, or Prof. One in Kenya, I can go on and on and on. Yeah, celebrating those sounds and memories of Quest for Gosokra. I am Duma from Y2K Jam. My share of the door. La Palm Royal Beach Hotel. And theater, 2nd October 2026. Yes, sing Kenya 150 and a double year 256.
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1: 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Now, we gather again, but this time, we're not just gathering to worship, we're gathering to say thank you. Join Women in Worship as we celebrate a decade of grace, our Thanksgiving offering with an extraordinary lineup of anointed voices, including Mercy Chinwo, Judy Kay, Celestine Doncor, PSA Esther, Empress Gifty, Tego Sisters, Naomi Rain, Epiasa Wabonsu, Sarah Pia, and Sandra Wache. Sunday, 27 September 2026, Sports Complex opposite the University of Ghana Sports Stadium, Accra, 4 p.m. Come, ready to give God the glory he deserves, because 10 years later, we know one thing for sure, it has all been grace. 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
0: 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Yeah, take you back to the days. Wakaye fi afi 2000. Na ye fly fu chine mubari. Sabi la bano. And yung paniye. Fifi ye fi kosi Batman. Kwade. Buba. Oprof one in Lord Kenya. I can go on and on and on. Yeah, celebrate those songs and memories. So kwens ro koso kwa. I am Drama from Y2K Jam. My insha wa de dome. La Palm Royal Beach Hotel. Efieda. 2nd October 2026. Get fi. Single year 150. And a double. Boye 257 to miss out on online. Star 725 star 3404 hash. Dress code. Mmano. Show baggy jeans. Never oversized t-shirt. Sister man and swear. Munjemo crop top. Any high waist jeans. Papa B. Nemo mama refu dancing shoes. Let's say. The best artola. Surprises be. Eti kachiro bino no son kachiro bi. 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
2: Yeah,
1: 10 years of worship, 10 years of praise, 10 years of prayers, a generation of women lifting one sound to heaven. Now, we gather again, but this time, we're not just gathering to worship, we're gathering to say thank you. Join Women in Worship as we celebrate a decade of grace, our Thanksgiving offering with an extraordinary lineup of anointed voices, including Mercy Chinwo, Judy Kay, Celestine Doncor, PSA Esther, Empress Gifty, Tego Sisters, Naomi Rain, Epiasa Wabonsu, Sarah Pia, and Sandra Wache. Sunday, 27 September 2026, Sports Complex opposite the University of Ghana Sports Stadium, Accra, 4 p.m. Come, ready to give God the glory he deserves, because 10 years later, we know one thing for sure, it has all been grace. Women in Worship 2026, a decade of grace, our Thanksgiving offer. 27 September, 4 p.m. Come and give thanks. Sponsors, Malta Guinness, NASCO, Wilmar, Sog Properties, Media Partners, Adum FM.
0: 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Yeah, take you back to the days. Wakaye fi afi 2000. Na ye fly fu chine mubari. 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And yung paniye. 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Oprof one in Lord Kenya. I can go on and on and on. Yeah, celebrate those songs and memories. So kwens rongo so kwa. I Adoma FM Y2K Jam. My insha wa de dome. La Palm Royal Beach Hotel. Efieda. 2nd October 2026. Get fee. sing career 150 and a double year 256.
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0: 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Besa Tola. Surprise is P. Etikachi Robin on us from Kenchi Robin. Say, Atoma from Y2K Jam. 2nd October. 8 p.m. Atoma from Y2K Jam. 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All natural juice. Sinter Sank. Aya Strong. Aya Tough. Lost in Tiray Ginger Bitters. Ginger Woman and Show. Bebeba. 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

0: 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That's what you want ti ase Owun nyo ma ye kwa. 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A direct card. 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
1: Yeah, at the time I haven't totally seen it. But look, the explanation I got was, well, he kind of, he wasn't interfering with play, so. I just don't get it. I really don't get it. I can't understand how, trying to help referees and putting so many layers behind them, and so many people and so many bodies and so many screens and so many wherever offices they are, to try and come up with the right decisions. And if that's how the rules are interpreted, that you're not interfering with play because you've thrown yourself out of the ball 6 yards from goal and pretty much nearly touched it, which then Leach has to react from. I just, on top of that, the line was a bit dubious where they drew the line to start with. I just, it's worrying, if that's really it is, if that's how the game's seen by those who are officiating it.
0: Inti court Adema Manchester United, Rua Michael, Carrick and Wadin Semi Tuja, Eseja, Noma Timian Fan Kwama Nokra, na Enzo Maresca. Anyimbi an record ne bae no. Na etu say, na record ne kwa u player. Philip Foden, enya no. E record ana. So I record it here, but and can you quans on Kwan Echo because Bruno Fernandez and so said that and Ubutu no, I'm not the form.
2: I think Phil Foden red card is a red card, but I also think that in the same action it's a red card from Bruno. And then the goal, the fourth official immediately said to me that Erling was onside and they were just checking the entire action, so nothing to add on the goal we scored.
0: When in summer, Enzo, what the etuja, but, young kwe, Enzo, after some record, nearby, and a man for Kasania, they are no so, me, old talk for that, last year, crime, the Chelsea, Bahano, made the record, ewa, and ti, ya deba kwe, so, ye, ne say, as well, when ye, not a tunyoma, it's an, say, by us, anytime, be, or the teams, I can send a beba, old talk for nobody record, dear, and ye, as well, no, to no, when I feel to me, if we're not, nothing, once that I be, Newcastle, next time, it happened.
2: Last year I was here with Chelsea and we had the red card after 3 minutes. So next time hopefully we can be 11-11 all game. I think we are the plan 11-11 that after the red card completely changed. I think the game with 10 players become more difficult for us but also for them because they are a team that they love transition, they love spacing behind. With 10 players we just drop waiting for them, so we didn't consider any transition, we didn't consider any spacing behind. So that's why I said that probably the game become more difficult for us and for them.
0: Okay. And to win in summer, Enzo, what did you do until next time, no? 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

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Aye against Bechem United on Sunday. 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
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Opesa, we, Yamia, do my next week Sunday. 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I do 106.3. 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Yes, also. 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
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about the sun and same? The nurse as some pastor, you may dear no Adum TV, 8:30 a.m. Sauce here. The nurse as some pastor, the nurse as some pastor, Adum TV, 8:30 a.m. Sauce here. Then Tikwatana, Adum TV, na some view radio, no, I was some 94.7 FM live. Now, you see, I mean, I don't know, I don't do me. 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
2: 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Sen ye be si a control omo I say to hodin bi a na no eye din a wonpe. 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
1: 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Who was scheduled and now roaster beer above Frano a follow with Fia? 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
2: international I my madam one ono so aba Dorothy Nyamisha papa papa na adum 106.3 Isaac Chumesini I'm watching you live from Israel Tel Aviv sister Fia thank you all for such great teachings may God bless you Ishia de pa inti ono so edie no no Thomas Duchi ose mame honestly this is very educative program and I wish you can invite the madam every week for more fire yeah that's it good evening Adom FM I'm watching you live from Japan Volta region very interesting discussion Peli Yom and so in a dear bay him said dear can dear I done a politics bill has it also bet me a bench a baby of phone lines and a be an hour question be an hour day abba na fee ye ye anon so a day a mouse and also you say ni a warner with you know I don't 106.3 FM and a idea your bad ma I will phone no. 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
0: Frank, I was Spain. I was in Misha and Pa. What name come my lady? Mama Africa, my role model. Yeah, that's Papa. Na Gladys Knight. Tete. Good evening. Listen live inside Nungwa. Yeah, that's it. Inti also ba share, like, comment. Na fi and name come on tips. I had my parents. Sabri and Cray. A war vacation. Yes, she had the Pastor Francis. Or see if here. God bless you. Yeah, that's it. Nyamini pa nyamisha also. Shoba TikTok. Na sa oba Facebook na unso do dia na ba ye bia phone line so no 0302216561 0302216561 0302216562 na yon koma ye di e bia unso wo question ba kumye nubia na fi ode no so afi mama ye na dog etumye ya no e de amal promise inside aside the BMA, but I'll say the most dangerous effect of screens on kids is addictive brain rewriting, which damage behavior.
1: Addiction
0: na wo kan. Why are you
1: addicted to anything? Addiction no. Say wo chance say obenya other addiction in yema no. Enso so entina say bia sa week okay ni ne gai ka hono ni nyina easily obetumi aye addicted say onya sa encounter na. Entino ebi mo so aka say sa phone ni ade no. E wo say e treating it say drug. Because in those are the Marcola and I was so who said, also do I not just say, oh, poison up of France. Ain't no, what me her no sounds or so. Now, if I was say, her name of France, die ye, vacation ye, and so time I best was
0: some then also mother and you may time be.
1: Oh, yeah, but usually from there, it be more 7:30, it be more 8, it be more 9. It depending on family, no, and then, yeah, almost living situation.
0: But you maintain it the way. Be omo kuskwe mo omo dano o mama kwen yukra sa ane mo omo na
1: as much as possible
0: okay.
1: Se bi obama na debi aka hua e bi a 1 hour bi
0: no me chese time omo de kwa dano
1: Yes, we maintain the routine, okay. No, but to say be a order regular school order nine. Now say this time she more than 10 more be be what say more by 8 obey to me ada. But variation between like the waking time no any school time no and what say a year too much to say be a all vacation e be a see an all vacation into one man da till 10 yen penisa say be a school time or sorry yen man say 6 star vacation na say we ni here now person dark a crack a ho a e be a 7 now we sorry and yen say be a 9 10
2: yeah I no tin na ya na boys e be mo ya baka say obi e school no then na na sesa to vote or sorry cra na ye na ye but you maintain no so ko time sorry anytime or done
1: yen try maintain
2: okay Thomas Doche, mame Thomas Doche, I will share your USA. Now, when the kitchen all prepared the dinner. And what's your program? I muda hopa usunya misha ipa yada se. I brought kwa Victoria and so eche as a man kesi Beyonce. So please, this month is my birthday. Yo, anyway, in advance. And call and fa and mom. Me patch our phone lines in the ABO. 0302216561 0302216562 Now, on so what you mean, Abba, maybe I question be an dog on so Eddie Amount. Dog, you so now,
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1: 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Your percent is sorty. Until you know a question, weighing scale, no, so to a hair no hearing mood, no say, no, it's for the next out to no, like as any mood. 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
0: 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It's answer by the time say whether it's any aye baby or be called back to school and so similar but I don't know the pain pin they are na viral internal higher in baby and as child protection the 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
0: Yes.
1: Promise, Yemfa phone lines in all home. 0302216561. 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Na yonko maybe I don't show idea be. Now so what to me Eddie Abba. And I be a baby chill while say dog and so emwawa and also bit to me Eddie Abba. Instagram, Facebook, Adam 106.3, yeah, can kind be your and a TikTok and so, if you are Tamaklu, be most of the Omo Diaba, Ama, yeah, can kind, Ewo, Yen Shem Fire, first caller. 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
4: Junk. 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A near a situation home with free. 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extracurricular activities na ye kai no agro omu di take an interest drawing no mo ya take an interest say swimming and na piano and na drums and na near which Abu Frani in na take an interest.
1: Okay.
4: Some of us in Shia a dear will fear. 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
1: 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He must teach it in its original language. So you can act Psalms 147:19-29. 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He has not done so to any other nation. So Yahuwah's word was exclusive to Israel. Israel's language is also Hebrew. 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
1: 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I say, speak, I pray you to your servants in Aramaic, for we understand it. And do not speak to us in Judean Hebrew, in the hearing of the people. Yeah, for the whole test and as a contest, no fine teaching. The HR and say, I had to say, me, yeah, I can't phone you, what her. 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
1: 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And so because oh Aramaic no and one I hear Hebrew kasana. 2 Kings 18:26 clearly no. And my as I say there is a big difference between the Aramaic and then the Hebrew language. So this verse clearly distinguishes Aramaic versus Hebrew. Aramaic was a political foreign language. Hebrew was the people's holy language. And see Aramaic kasano. Na essence we them any Hebrew e kasa no ti e no na me pese yeti ase na e kwan ben so ti na ne kra no yetimi ka se Aramaic kasa na na ya de tro Bible no po na se Hebrew fo mpo e ka Aramaic kasa na ade ntia. 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So oh here choice mo Yahuwah never gave his Torah in Aramaic. Exile language is a redemption language, and then the Messiah read from the scroll in the Hebrew scripture. 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So exile language is a redemption language, and then Yahuwah read from the scroll in the Hebrew scriptures. Okay, Luke chapter 4 verses 16 and 17 and he came to Nazareth where Messiah no, and he stood up to read, and there was delivered unto him the scroll of the prophet Yashayahu, which is Isaiah, was written in Hebrew, not Aramaic. 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Now Messiah read it publicly, proving fluency. Scrolls in synagogues were Hebrew text. And he trust someone I was amre na eno any friend scroll na no na ne yakkan bo mama ne chapters ni verses na they are translated abakasa horo bebre mo I find the Bible no na ye scroll Luke 4:16 say 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And you can Psalm 22 verse 1 Eli lama azabatani no na aye Hebrew kasa na oka enti se Messiah ankasa kan Hebrew kasa wo mra na bompa na so se nua ne so a na ehun se share dan mu so ofa Hebrew test en okan e wo share dan mu ho edia ene na den na be ma aye ya adwene se onye Hebrew nyankopon. In fact on po a
0: yeah
1: 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So this is Hebrew, not Aramaic. And the Eli Lama Azabatani enye Aramaic.

0: for no and as a mama can Canaan focus and I say the language of Canaan. You say and pass Canaan Baba ye Israel for Eden Omo Asasi. So language of Canaan a Hebrew. I just say language of Teshi. Yeah. And now I say Nungwa. I was who say Ghana. There's nowhere because Ghana for one Eden and I two. So there's nowhere on Kasano. Kasafufu Biabi. Say okay Matthew 5:18. Because for truly I say to you, till heaven and earth pass away, one jot or one title shall by no means pass from the Torah. Jot and title apply to Hebrew letters only. Answer me, Shasian. Make us say Paleo Hebrew. Yeah, well, send a true Hebrew. No.
1: Yeah,
0: Paleo Hebrew. No. One would on the symbols natural. If I say, be a boon on true, maybe I say, ya draw a via, and I say, be a draw anoma, and I say, ya draw answer, and I say, I do. Normal the symbols na a true cousin. The third be a. Utimi ho sembo no kwa unyan kan asem ni nyina enwie no na sembo no adika trail adekrode a ebia efese ekasa mpo fa ho dada eniti sa oka Matthew 5:18 a oka se Australians are seen twa mu no twi ni de okanes okan won ha unyan ti ase ni papa ma brofo ni ka cho se one jot or title Hebrew kasa no ene ye kasa ye wo jot and title. How in your visual? In your yes, your war. Visual. In your case, your the Hebrew. Kasano. This is your own throne. No, no. Any
1: nasifu.
0: Ha. Kaube huse. Amu wajot ni title. See. I have trust. I'm not confirmo. Kasano impose. Minimo kasa inu. A jot and as a title will never or shall by no means pass from the Torah. Ana as a confirmo say Hebrew letters pe. Enna, your jots, any titles, a womb. Now, Aramaic does not contain the same letter structure. Okay, Aramaic, kasa, anase, kasa, hura, kanina, na. Eni, especially Aramaic, eni, jot and title, inti hasu, a confirmusa. So, this statement only makes sense in Hebrew. Paleo Hebrew is the original scripture of the set apart name. Into kind Exodus 3:15, I say, this is my name forever, and this is my memorial to all generation. And he and also our Bible translation, no, what in your maybe I see here. A honeymoon, I will be who he said, okay, say, and since I hear, Queen is a Michelle Bosset, and since I hear Baco, and now say, Bibisa, aim free, choice, same name, and top form a Hebrew cast and a war titles. Any war jot.
1: Yeah, yeah.
0: And in what you are saying, sir, I feel who send it. Any matter. Now, I say, the set apart name, the Yeka Yahua. I was a tree mukrampo, dear, and Kaya Ben Hokakra. You or a friend saying, a Ebikano Yahua. Yahua. Kaya Ben Hokakra. So, the set apart name, Yahua, is Paleo Hebrew names do not. And you can't translate. The entire Hebrew Kasano Emma and Troy it make it sense and I say Nyan Sambom ni se Amo and Sinsani Ebia ne let us nessim with somebody is be a ewo nin trust ye.
1: Yeah.
0: Enti to say ya wo din trust ye say bia efre ofori and okay can you din mani oforia a say ofori konkontiba. And I said, I've been super, but the original, you know, for you, Konkontiba, and I said, you can say, Ajewa, near the Cordier, as also, Ajewa Cordier Nasifo. On Hebrew, the Enidio Mudino, and as a Montroy and Ancasano, a Dimbiana, and since an Ebiana letter, Nasim Bubiano, I want to trust you, say, okay, can't let us be the same with Bibomwa. Eptimi Mount, and trust Ebia, among us, I don't know, oh, canoe. Interest ye eni
1: and as I could have masculine and a feminine
0: yes
1: omudiano yes masculine and a feminine letter word
0: yes
1: and a number and a picture
0: yes
1: and a symbol
0: yes
1: Hebrew no
0: yeah Hebrew no ekasan enti
1: yeah
0: emra empo moshe

0: Yeah, man, and someone well, seen I before this no. As a Onyankopon Kasai, no, or throw, and some Onyankopon throw, and the Onyankasa, a throw, and some no, and all the man. So, Omunina, they spoke in the original form. Messiah spoke in his father's name correctly. So, here, Senator Church, Dina, say, as a big Kasibika, Yeshua, Bika, yeah, Jehovah.
1: Yeah.
0: And yeah, church is sir and your money munina say. As I say Hebrew din one chassis and tino. Say Oka Yeshua, na se be Oka Yahweh, and now Oka Yehua. Na o de to tunhu a din in chassis and wa.
1: Yeah.
0: Ewa Hebrew kasemwa. E to de bea ninina and ma entias ebu cra. And find ni de ma e din.
1: Nah, that's a blasphemy dinu
0: enti kasabia wo. I'm saying maybe me kinda, because for be, I'm a yet at go on. No be as a Chinese enjoy anything. Into a year, I come here tattoo Chinese enjoy a good home. One round on the atronas. Into obi a all your content creation. Anna, of all your church Chinese tattoo enjoy the tattoo a good home. You know, now we all can. Now here in Chasia, a war now. Thank you, Nifanity, as here. Danka on draw sa symbol yede and to know. But all because entroy na watron on tiasi unim seni u kayan in chasi tintinu. Na ewan jo yankupon dina awatro sem na or di ma on se mi din yinu ewo
1: generation
0: yes ewo in chasi
1: ewo in chasi
0: and inti
1: executa prophetic meaning
0: yes and inti ema unhu Hebrew letters no any Hebrew alphabets no any a din on it the unipa chronicle or baby. So here,
1: yeah.
0: Watch us in New York. I said, send your more translating. He said, Oberwoman, a friend, Emmanuel.
1: Aye.
0: Which Emmanuel wasn't the name. So I said, Emmanuel, when you're Hebrew, Dean. Ah, because I said, we uncle Pon, and he was. And the Dean be on trust here. A Dean be on trust here. Hebrew letters, no. Letter be our,
1: yeah.
0: They are representing. Okay, come boom, and so on. And also, I was there, I representing. And it is, Ofa Dimbi, Yahusha, Nasa Ochechema, Yahusha is the word made flesh. So the Hebrew word, Yahuhan, into here, Yahuhan, and I say, Yahukanana, which is Jonah. John 1:14, okay, so see, in the beginning, was the word.
1: Yeah.
0: And the word became flesh. And the word is Torah. Torah was given in Hebrew. And he over who said Oka Edin Yahusha no Bomwa is the it means a Torah was a asemwa abeye hunam abeda ne flesh.
1: Was it the beginning? The beginning, yes. To what beginning of the word Nasia?
0: Yes.
1: It's a Bereshit. Last name.
0: Yes. Yes.
1: Uh-huh.
0: So
1: Bereshit is a prophetic.
0: Yes.
1: Then you never chose a beginning of the end. And then you know, Genesis, no, we Bereshit in from Genesis.
0: That yes.
1: Kasa Yekan was some.
0: Yes. Uh-huh. So therefore, the word made flesh, no, spoke Hebrew. Ehu, in your name, say, Messiah, I'm saying, I'm saying, I can fit in fit as you know. Hebrew. I thought there'd be a Christopher claim, we say, Aramaic and a year Messiah no a friend is the tradition now say so yeah. some of us claim that Aramaic Jesus they claim that Jesus comes from post biblical tradition so I say how much I say oh Aramaic Casano and we and okay and young from source of it matter
1: yeah
0: but say can't the mother tongue but you're free and in the dean any crop for associated to Omoa. Any on one Casancasam poor or ye on Yankupon ah or bass as a sonoa.
1: Yeah.
0: A troll the idea say na and ye on your make ni cause no ye Syria ni no ye Hebrew ni.
1: Na we shall want some cra. Who say among four cassa, maybe I'm between the pajima say transcend a dream as a monk a cransa. She say Obay and was so ma. I'm an amemu oba Israel nyonko ayanti ni nante nyina no na Israel nyonko na o mapete no enu na no nam ndu ze wasme sunfo no first no se mamu nko amanaman kwan so ne mumun ko Israel nyanku no ahon kwan okoy na Israel nyanku no so mo ka Hebrew
0: yes
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0: Hebrew yeah
1: because anko mo ho
0: yes
1: all gentiles no ansi mo da ne de ne ye Israel nyanku no won won abahwete no won kro no onim ti ho no mko ko to ko nkurasi okom nchen
0: yes nti ni wachi
1: yeah asa no ma Greek commission
0: ana sem no as as as
1: as
0: ma Peter Cranyan is wadi hu
1: yeah.
0: Na de mo amho ntinyi na ba
1: yeah yeah
0: as mean you know say dabi
1: anyano
0: na meche yes enti mi chese kwa mama enti ono di ka ba ba sham de enya yi ni se e kwa foka se ne kasa no nye de tete ni aramaic enyano kresa
1: ah
0: as an say
1: we omo Hebrew for
0: yes aramaic ye Syria for
1: Babylon
0: for anyway mo yes enti na enya ni primary language
1: gentle form so abo som
0: yes enya ni primary language de enti a kasa ho ehuhia Hebrew asem ho hia e ka chere ni say say ohu eh yeah I'm say last 2 weeks na make am say and na be mo wan hu kwan a obefa so a obesom sa nyankopon yiye
1: yeah
0: esa an say at the end of the day no obehu enye ma horo bi associated with said
1: yeah.
0: The opese osom
1: oh yeah
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1: yeah
0: safo no form no and basin ne no even cho sam cho say heaven gate
1: yeah
0: eye the 12 tribes of Israel everyone your friend is saying Israel must have cool dumienu no and na e pon dumienu da ho
1: and me say am so ka say suafo no be kan ho no mo bu
0: yes ah your friend is saying asiafo dumienu ni friend saying Israel must have cool dumienu nyina no bia woni suban ah ofa wi ase nyina say osuban to say Joseph ah obe ra Joseph e gate mu na akro obe enti no Hebrew no de anya asase so nko a
1: anya gro dio
0: na emu mu no
1: kan say no
0: a eye ade a onyankopon ankasa fa na personal
1: say
0: 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Obon se enti ase bebre e betimi aba. Now Yahusha was a Torah keeping Israel. So Torah was given in Hebrew. He read, taught and quoted scripture in Hebrew. Emra ko jina sorry dem, share dem ka se Onyankopon hom so.
1: Yeah.
0: Na eye Hebrew.
1: Yeah.
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0: ne wona ni mother tongue no eye your friend is saying Hebrew kasa anything it was Hebrew rooted in ancient paleo Hebrew not Aramaic. Paleo Hebrew is not just a language. It is a picture-based covenant system. To me, catch what I say. 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E represente pictures. E represente niema bibri. So Paleo Hebrew letters are pictographs. Se ne mikaya. So each letter carries meaning, action, and function. So it is here. Enti letter B A ewo Paleo Hebrew munu ewo entrasie. So it is here.
1: Yeah.
0: Ewo entrasie. 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
1: Yeah.
0: Akano die ni dia ni chre. So the set apart name in Paleo Hebrew ye break it din down said in it is a yod he wow he din a watch was a mu na o break it side din way down yod he wow he o break it side din down yod means hand work deed enti selfa Paleo Hebrew na o translate e din and as o translate literate din as o represent say din na the name yod means hand work deed as a
1: ensa
0: ye bibi ye de ya de so ti as
1: na ibenya tv ni be ye we ni nyina ye we ni na chere mo se na wo me hai kura nyina
0: yes
1: ma ye ni nyina
0: ana hey no means behold ana as a reveal ana as a brief enti as I got you, I said, behold.
1: Twin beds are she.
0: She, ha. She ni ye. And I said.
1: It was a she.
0: Nya se, nya, me can say, I said, we are aware. You have to be aware of the question. And I said, yeah, I said, yeah, reveal it, be a show. Yeah, ye be a dear show. And see, like I said, yeah, and I say, ye be a dear show. Then the wow means nail, hook, and our connection. So, I did say, be a,
1: that one.
0: And I said, a, hook ni kwa bengani sen and so we said adwa
1: said ya dadwa
0: ya di kan bibi ebom bibi mienu ebom
1: but we did adwa
0: and I said connection
1: yeah.
0: And niema mienu a utimi ekan bom na fe osan eba he na which means behold biemu no na to kan ni na bom a obo we said the meaning of behold the hand behold the nail eh we din amika cho yot he wow he no ye onyankopon
1: said ne din din ka sanya
0: wo Hebrew
1: ya
0: emuno that is the name
1: the friend Yahua no
0: yes
1: yeah.
0: So if you break the name down now the name yot he wow he that letter breakdown means hand work deed he means behold reveal brief wow only means nail hook connection he means behold reveal meaning behold the hand behold the nail. I am prophetically pointing to redemption. Into Yanko Pondin.
1: Ah,
0: yes.
1: Ninsa.
0: Yes.
1: Dadwa.
0: Yes.
1: Mesa, I'm not going
0: to say yes. Into O Trasia Abba. Abba. Brofumu translate to Abba. Brofum prepare person in Etiana. O Yanko Pondin, I find a tetra grammar tona. A dinner de mom. That YHWH. Yes.
1: Yahweh. No,
0: yes. YHW. Sardino. If in Hebrew no yod he wow he enti o pesa o transliterating no pepe ba kasa sani asiyachia say, behold the hand,
1: yeah,
0: behold the nail. Inti anga sa kasa and mimi sana meka uchi mu. Baka sa she and sa
1: she
0: dadwa.
1: She ha. Okay.
0: Inti onse a tie ni njia bom na a revealing meaning bia is about redemption. Yehu se Messiah be wuye. Ampa so you're born in some dadwa.
1: That's right.
0: And it took. It will take that meaning, Sanchez, you know, for you to understand.
1: We mudu.
0: Yes.
1: In terms of the
0: Onipa kra. Sa Onipa yedien. So this meaning is lost in the Greek and English translation. So it says, so kind. Psalm 40 verse 7. As it then said, I come in the scroll of the book. It is written of me. Ain't he? Trans some na ya tro afa and in some atro afa messiah no mo. And on also babe for filia and so babe ye. Ain't he ni din pointras ye no? If it ashasye nina no dia mom dada se behold hand, behold nil. Kasafa redemption, uwu ehu any redemption ehu. So the messiah's name in Paleo Hebrew contains salvation. Oh, breaking it down, Yah, the shortened version name of Yahuwah, Yasha, means saved. It will far Yah no ni dinwa. The shortened version, no. Yahuwah shortened version, ye kan Yah no. Oh, say, it began Jah. Jah, Jah, Jah.
1: Yeah,
0: which means yes. Which J wasn't is the shortest form of Yahuwah. So what I say, and into you know, and as it train is a delivers, yeah. And as we be a we will be free and we here and we be or yeah. J will be a free and we here and we be J will be and quantity kind Matthew 121 and as a Matthew 121 I say, and you shall call his name Yahusha. That is supposed to be the name,
1: sir.
0: For he shall save
1: Jesus, that's it,
0: his people from their sins. So the meaning only works in Hebrew.
1: Yeah.
0: Messiah dino. Nyansa e womu e wo Hebrew munkwa.
1: Yeah.
0: As you can you oka and transphobia. Yes, you can transphobia. Enye the bia enye unyankopon na ye kan wa sem say Messiah ni o.
1: Yeah.
0: But e dia ye dia e omo omo translate Bible de to no. Bit is say Jesus, bit is say Yesu. Ni dia ka no. O tras ya emfa ene na ibi afa. Hebrew mu pena e din o tras ya e ma ho say ni din kra fititi e try say ono na o ye savior o ba be savior ba ba jin aba afriye boni ampa so so no o ba e be savior e be jie afriye boni. So it only makes sense sa ofa din Jesus. I'm going to translate the Bible. No, edito Messiah. No, enye ni din no. No, yeah. So far, Jesus has no meaning in any Semitic language. I say, make sure I say that. Yeah, what language or letters or characters? Ni eki kambum na edinya entiase. That name, you're spelling wa brofumunu. Jesus, Jesus. No, enisa entiase. No, go ahead. The Dead Sea Scrolls. It confirmed Hebrew, not Aramaic, as true holy text. Dead Sea Scrolls come reign date 200 BC, 70 CE, contemporary with Yahuwah's time. Facts. Majority of scrolls are Hebrew Torah, prophets, Psalms, and they are all Hebrew. Ain't he? Seofa Dimbia, last week, everything I said, last year, he said.
1: Yeah.
0: Yen translated in, yeah, translated in, et you know, and come on, mature, trust me, and I'm translating, commit me day. I'm a fa, unyankopon, a din, I'm a fa, messiah, dino, a sinaphone, dino, beer, dinner, omo, a tro no war, bro fu mu pepe pepe be sound pepe pepe just said here say the name make yod he wow he say the English letters natural here but Hebrew mu no and I transliterate ya baha am yan the same meaning I want so wan yan sa unti minya interesting ancient Hebrew text na ye ko fae ne be trace ye wo bro fu mu no any tree mu no e Hebrew kasa and ye Aramaic kasa. So the set apart names appear in Paleo Hebrew script even when text is square Hebrew. So this shows the name was never translated. The name was preserved, set apart. Two kind, Yashayahu Isaiah. Therefore, my people shall know my name. Greek translation removes the name and changes doctrine. As I trust him, baby, baby, now, young punk, I say, Mimba, behunumi din, yamahun, near me,
1: yeah, yeah.
0: It makes sense that I don't know we didn't hear then. Say it me, but Hebrew for no one boom ni din tre one no one mu din in trust you know no mu ni mu di oye situasi ha. Enti Greek translations ni na no amaya nya sa mini ya ye kan wasem sisia. Enti I'm say Emreno Equa na say yemfan twas in people. So what Greek translation did? Yes, bandwa.
1: Okay.
0: The Greek translation here in what Greek translation did was removing Yahuwah's name and replace it with Kyrios. Ofa Greek kasa of we Kurios. K U R I O S. Kurios no na at be translated by here to say Abia Ura. And I say Lord and I'm master.
1: Yeah.
0: Even though I a title, but when you pound the any title, you pound the any din ni set ni di oye.
1: Yeah.
0: And inti even though over say our friend say oye our master, ye nim say Nkrofobe Bray to say David. Ah, or ni din ni David, but sana ya true ni din or trust him. Na oye nyanko pound adamfo. Say oye your friend is say ujian her phone din oti mi kase. Onyankopon enemy journey for the Lord is my shepherd. So I say, Osisi say Onyankopon your born home by any nasifo. And it doesn't in the say be I'm a driver near me chika. Now me for say me bo Onyankopon Samrania. Beti maka say Onyankopon enemy chief driver.
1: Yeah.
0: So tia say eye enye ni din just a title. And the Greek ant man throw ni din but just a title. Curious man be show. I know ye Lord. So it was introduced philosophical concept, separated Torah from Messiah. So you can Jeremiah 23:27. I see, who think to cause my people to forget my name? And see, no, yanku pon din di ene hun hiyan. So we have maybe say, muru afi mi din, munkai mi din.
1: Yeah.
0: Muru afi mi din, munkai mi din. De biana obasisa. So this was done through translation, not by accident.
1: David.
0: But by system. Where I don't know me makofo obi nguma watu.
1: Yeah.
0: Na true obi din na now say bonsu.
1: Se nya bonsam se mo.
0: Na me pese me nkrofo mo me krom. It me kain enguma ni bi me de kosa akasa ni mu no.
1: Yeah.
0: Na edru ha say me tron edin na now say bonsu e wo mu no.
1: Ai.
0: Na ma ntro na makotro edin fofro.
1: Ai.
0: Enye accident.
1: Aye
0: by aye yes. What said that say? So language affect obedience and salvation. Look at Romans 10:13. I'll say, for whoever calls on the name of Yahuwah shall be saved. Don't say, empahena wabo onyanku pondinsa so bibiansi.
1: Okay,
0: innocently, no. Because we need to almost force a dinner or no one or. But that's the reason that you see and you say,
1: yeah,
0: dinner or bobo or choice, money in a no, and you know, no war. So, I say, I see, as the other bomb, me dean, ubi young quan. Which is that, so I say, yes, I did an obo, nobody for fry. It means that, yes, I did an obo. So, okay, a friend is saying, year old 232 and so on. And Proverbs 18:10 and this world. Now Proverbs 18 I say the name of Yahuwah is a strong tower. You cannot call on the name you do not know. So translations hide identity. Ade emission ho ade bebre me hu se ose ono nyankopon no. Ose ni din no eye strong tower na se eye abandon din a se se eye din pa esi ho. A obi a bisma ba beje e friend sen enwini wase. So won hu. But and translators no. This is a King James. I'll go translate it Bible free. Your friend is saying, Hebrew mobile, you know. Anna, oye, jean, a horrible free. In fact, Greek phone and as if you know, you know, you know, and say, Nimsa, I said, I don't know, we better share that, oye, jean, oh, you know. Besides, our home, say, there are some people, yeah, mom, jean, crowd. But if you go and read the original, yeah, over who say, sir, a jean, a horrible free. Ye bi e bi ho ya bra bra so ya hai ni ya esa ni mani bibri. So why the Messiah taught in Hebrew, not Greek? It is not my but his, he who sent me. Sine kind quotation, you know.
1: Yeah.
0: Asenye me ne mo bi o smami smami eba Israel nyan ku amaira.
1: There's
0: no be call
1: anya wa otega na ha.
0: Yes, mo bi call
1: Israel nyan ku.
0: Friend is saying it's mo bi call akwapem nyan ku amaira. Oh, you say a grappling for Antikasana or the Barber country of Mona.
1: Yeah,
0: so no one poor calling to Casano. I don't know, no money in
1: common.
0: And so he's a Hebrew God. Now, Messiah spoke what the Father spoke, therefore, the language must match. The never pass man so may you know, and I say, yeah, which the Bible is telling us, and it's hard over here. And see, okay, Yahukana, okay, 17:6. I say, I have manifested your name to the men whom you gave me.
1: Yeah.
0: Yes. You cannot manifest a name to say me ma di din ho adanse e atre omo a o smile me omo nchen. Well, and see, I will be saying we say adan we could di din ho adanse. No, but then the name itself has a meaning. E din an kasa wo entrance e.
1: Yeah.
0: Oh, and see, e da ho keke no kra ya bo din na tre won say ah. E din die. Emri bi Ibo mi din na etre obi.
1: Mhm.
0: Ese kwabena ofori Debra.
1: Yeah.
0: And I say, "Hey, udin there. Me ntia se ba mi hu se ase emudru pa. But we no din we no. Se unim ne ntra ase a eda ho keke no. E no adi an say, "Okay. Yes, yes, a savior. Adi e ba ba ji." So,
1: mhm.
0: I was say yetimi hu no we mu ni na mi di si wa ya. Na yetimi I restore. Maybe I'm saying go be a bit mea. Obi a anti minisya basic Hebrew kakra. Na fedi e. Anti minya e di bi ni nema bi nti asi ye. Na anti minisya.
1: Senka ifo.
0: Asi.
1: A kakra home.
0: Oh eno ano no.
1: Ni aha. Ebi ni echi bi.
0: Davi. Eno ani. Aha ni edi si. Aha ni edi si.
1: Okay. Ose wekwa maye wa ho. Roman 10 we ni.
0: Yes.
1: Corrupted verse.
0: Yeah.
1: For whosoever shall call upon the name of the Lord.
0: Yeah.
1: Shall be saved.
0: Yeah.
1: Remember,
0: yeah.
1: Lord. And Lord me ba a Satan name. And for correction, you know, the correction is in here. Now, yeah, that's a papa.
0: Sir.
1: That's a P. Say, what about you, ma? What about you, ma? What about you, ma? Say, what be in your man? So, well, say, good evening, Apostle and Alex. Thank you for the good work you have doing for us from Yahoo Canaan. The firm of AK Toronto Akusi. I also watch Yayin. Na or there say what Ejumapa. Ya, ye di abre o manfo, ye di abre onum. And a free ye papa Yahukana in the firm of O AK Toronto Akusi. Toronto my bakupe, no size. James Koforidua was well done. We are still with you. The message is like when Noah was making the ark. Yeah, that's why. Aha. We see there. Oh boy. Oh. So what? Then let's say. Oh my God. Jumapa. Na. Oh, let's say. We are still with you. Oh, that's why. Name oh. The message is like. Was the message we did in some way? Did to say the Noah. Yeah. That can. Yes. Happy. Happy. We are second. You don't know. Second. Noah. That can. Yeah. You know. Because. We end time, we bring money. Opa, no be ujani, no be ura. No cross money, no kwamia. No, if you have funds, no money. Did you have Nasarim? 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
3: yeah good evening
1: me pa chef for san africa Donald Trump, baby, I will be Donald Trump, baby, we are singing, I am so bidding. 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Who's so bidding? What's an identity? 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And Nimelemo, Chamai, Uko school, Usialo, Usian, so bidding you, and Rano, Tiaso was so bidding. Put me in my compare education, put me there. O Cacas and Tianfan Cocas and David, David, and Fedin Cocas Abium. A yet, Joe Bonnie, yeah.
2: Ntwa
1: nti dinbe ne yefa fray
2: you
1: want. 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
2: Na mpache wo. 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
1: din. Okay, ade ko su fi e be chere Yahusha.
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2: o me won won ya tie mu ntinu mpacho da ngoba bia bia me tie mu ntinu
1: Sunday bia 9 o'clock Sunday bia na ye wa sempa e kina 10 o'clock onumre asempa 94.7
2: yo
1: yeah, that's it yo mo yen fa ofro lo chat to me fa npa mi nbi hello
3: hello
1: ona bo be chiawo
3: Mandy,
1: do you know? Ah, you shall add to me who you announce. You
3: shall
1: add to me. Ah, you have a hint, you want to.
3: Pacho, that's the American in there.
1: Mhm.
3: A good one sound. Mhm. Bible reader, you shall show papa. Yes, you are moving, of course.
1: David. Okay, and the photo so. Also, I'm going across the open the baby. We are. Ah, yo. Yeah, that's it. Or say, yes, I'm going across so. Yes, no crowd here. But I'll wait for my Anna. Okay. Okay, for you. Yeah. Once she cry, I tell her that. Honorable. She no say. 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

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Ote, get ready Bianco Facebook Nasem University Live Facebook se wutie freedom ahin kro ebe pim half asini axim elubo aplao denu akra kosombo aburi ofodio kumase

So be a friend of Bishop. Be a friend of Prophet. God bless you. Christ Vision Sanctuary. Wonderful people. Christian Village Junction. Behind Mekong Supermarket. I want to Christ Vision Sanctuary Wall. Headed by Bishop Louis Makaya. Yami Aduma also oye program kese pa. And you be a Fibia oye program no. Every year. And this year, Ebaso Life. The storm is over. And the storm must be over in your life. The storm is over. A whom? And then from a bonny bia. Senior Yesu Tietia. Ewa Posono. Hey, the storm must be over in your life. 2025. Team near God's presence. The storm is over. Program near Basso Christ Vision Sanctuary. And start it all from a year. Tuesday, 15th July. Next year, next week. 15th July. And up at 8 o'clock. Hey, a fair a morning session. And then you 6 o'clock. Hey, evening session. Into 2 days. Sorry, 2 sessions. Hey,

Sunday, no, headed by Bishop Louis Makaya and his able men and women of God. Be there. In case you open inquiries, sir.

wada da nyama ye ba Holy Ghost wa ha nami yon konkron wa ha ate ube timi a send you message ene ube timi a send you message I'm gonna read them 0203 515151. I'm gonna read them 0203 515151. Send you message book sinu so ababontene ba kon eye you are not finished yet ene ba kon so ye the working together of all things. The working together of all things. Two books. You are not finished yet. And the working together of all things. Make sure say you get the two books. They say they may and say, oh, send you a donation and you will support a more dua or Ghana or Britain. I'll make sure say on Sabeka and I must send it by five. And don't you know, send your donation toward the book launch. Nah. Send ya bro. Open donation number no. The amenansu ye no, ye no su ya register. And now say Momo, a year MTN 0245, another 45, 04, another 04. Answer Gabriel 0245 45 0404. Answer Gabriel. Oh, send you food.

Bible says, it is not he that will it. It is the Lord that showed mercy. One of the things that you have done, and it was sad. Jana Yamwa, honestly, and Timmy Amma. Anyway, you have a costume. Emmanuel, I tell you much, Lemmy. To a decabi breed. What a message. My prophet, my friend, come for your parcel before anything.

0: introduce you, Joseph. This is my brother and friend. Actually, I was expecting some hunipa. He said I'm your bony dream busasa, but I think something happened. I mean, if he said,
1: yes, sir. What happened? Maybe a question. I think that side, you know, it was another program.
0: Yes, yes.
1: And he said,
0: and I'm going to delay.
2: Station 42.
0: Make sure you are there. Hey, eject your door. And yes, and I'm Islam. Man of God, bless you. No, I'm a dad. I can say we are finna Ucha. Okay, Achina, Achimota, Station 42. Achimota Forest, Station 42. With your Bomoda and Brown. Don't worry about the problem. You understand? Don't worry about the problem. When God is ahead, don't worry about the problem. With your Drua, with me, show D4 Brunino. D4 Brunino. Sophie, man. Achina, Ubehum, Station 42. Ewa, Achimota.
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0: Achina, Achina, the Vesi Vesi. With your Bra. Ube free wa be drew fear no news be shia. God bless you so much. Amen. Amen. Yes, sir. Send your messages. DJ Abba, DJ Alezi, Takwa, Space FM for picking a life. God bless you. Alezi, Takwa, bless you so much. Amen. Bless you so much. Dominic J. Boy, my Dominic, you are in. How are you doing? Sheila, also, I don't know what happened. Yamin Shrav, Mantunka, Bemetunka, I know. My children are many, and I'm a good father. Edofori, La CSC, bless you. My elder, a cossay, a suye, and the enchas here, and then room, the enchas here, the uncos is a reverend keeper and sending. Ever shas here, Niako, what a gaga, who gaga. Father, we thank you. We bless your holy name. We appreciate your gift of life, your mercies, and your grace. Once again, we thank you. We give you every praise and every honor unto your holy name, Jesus. Our Lord and our Savior, our Redeemer, our Deliverer, our Healer, our Provider, our Sustainer, our Comforter, our Teacher,

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of your word. 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Oh, yes, we demo. Amen. 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God bless you for keeping awake or watch with us. Pastor Samako, bless you so much. The word is coming. Saint Clement, my son, bless you. Message for tonight. Facebook, Nasem University Live, and YouTube, Nasem University. Nasem University. Gabriel and son, Nasem University Facebook. Oh, let's send you a message. Let's send you a comment. Let's like it. Let me like it. So, you understand it? Let's share a ready day and money. That's right. The message for tonight. Lord, help my infirmity. Lord, help my infirmity. Let me tell you the truth. Nientia untiminye enema pii no is because honhom bi ho a ye friend infirmity e ye mereyo honhom de untimin ware nya onya hoden nya onya yaresa nya untiminye adwuma yi nya nema nkoso yi bi biara nipa untiminye bia no. There is one spirit that is responsible for all, and it is the spirit of infirmity. And you draw home, Emre Yahom, when so fail, when fail you are brabo, what dim, what jumum, whatever, whatever you do, you are incapable, you are not able to do it. You lack.

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Lift up your hand and you have a bow for the name Pibo, you have a befra and for the born name Pibo, Nina a bobo, you have a befra because a rade wami mire yo brother or mire untimi mompaye, you are weak untimi kwa rade nim, you are weak untimi kwa babu, you are weak untimi mobrapa, you are weak. 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At the spirit of infirmity, and mreya, eh, home. 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

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Amen. Number ne edibo afodi eno. Eye 02. 45. Another 45. 04. Another 04. Edini ye answer, Gabriel. 02. 45, another 45, 04, another 04. Answer Gabriel, remember. 02, 45, 45, 04, 04. Answer Gabriel. Let's go to scripture. Now, same university, Facebook. Let's go to scripture. Luke chapter 13, verse 1. Luke 13, 1. Bible say, one day Jesus entered into the synagogue on a Sabbath day. Homi debi ene yesu bowra and shemu demu. And behold, I saw the demu ono. There was a woman who had a spirit of infirmity for 18 years. She was bowed, and I said bowed together, and I said she was bent double. A certain woman had a spirit of infirmity. Because of that, the woman was bent double and could in no wise lift up herself. Yes, bowre she had damu okotu mami bia na owa emireyo ehunhum. Sense or what may your home into then you want qua on to mean training 18 years in fear do what you want to mean training on to mean yahweh a better no from Nukun a better no chess what Bobra better no sorry the spirit of infirmity and my mommy a moa qua and my home and my moa qua miru what try to say you Utimana Giana. There is a spirit called infirmity. Luke 13, 11. Jesus went to a synagogue and saw a woman who was bent double because of a spirit of infirmity. And the woman could not lift up herself. Utimin trini mu nwabobra. Utimin trini mu enwayejma. 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Many people are bent double. Won't mean tino mumu ewa brabo. 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And your spirit of infirmity. Emreye honhom. When it affects you, you can't do anything much. Sha honhono. Etakewa. 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She said, ni apeso yo won't mean yo. 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Usunsum eninye. Because you are affected by a spirit of infirmity. 18 years of infirmity. Diana Zana, this was the case of this woman. 18 years of infirmity. See, Jesus came away. Ekosi say Yesu ban na brabo no. A fear do what 18 years. This woman could do nothing. Which means yawe. 18 years any more. Luke 13, 11. Gabriel and Sani. Yabe bompai, get ready. Yabe bompai, get ready. Luke 13, 11. Bible says, and behold, there was a woman who had a spirit of infirmity 18 years, was bowed together or bent together and could in no wise lift up herself. When Jesus saw her, I pray Yesu hono. He called her to him. Yesu frame mamini banenchain. And spoke to the woman and said, woman, thou art loose from thine infirmity. Woman, thou art loose. Woman, thou art loose from the spirit of infirmity. And the messanio, efri mreyohum. Anadji, eradin sanio, efri mreyohum. Wherever you are listening to me, Gabriel Anzani, Chancellor of Nasem first, may the Lord set you free from the spirit of infirmity. You are loose from the spirit of infirmity. Self tata me in prayer. Kedi machu on paibum. Kase Lord, heal my infirmity. Give me strength and power to overcome infirmity in any
area of my life. In Jesus' name. 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Ewa yesu demo. 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Urade niye mebia. 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Aba mabrabo. Urade sami area. Sami area. Efri emreyo. Ewa yesu demo. 02 45 another 45 04 another 04 Edini Ansa Gabriel 02 45 45 04 04 Ansa Gabriel and Ebeba. O company in Koso Wawadi and Koso Wajuma and Koso Bibia wuye bia enkoso e the spirit of infirmity emreyo ehohom unya hoden ade ayehwe unipadua nyina ajojo ubibia ajojo usikasem ajojo wadwuma ajojo wabrabo ajojo ufia ajojo kadimachi ompaibom cas let every infirmity leave my bones, leave my spirit, leave my body now in Jesus' name. 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your offering to your affordable 02 45 another 45 04 another 04 and San Gabriel Radime Bok and Fodiwi Emreya Humbiara Abameso and Name Mani Mabusia Spirit of Infirmity and Mamma Freni Suyadio Mun 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cannot lift their hands they cannot lift their legs they cannot lift their feet they cannot lift their body Spirit of infirmity. Unamuni sunsumu nyina no. Eye mreye ehonhom. 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Emani yaman koso. Ode nobet in sem. Bible said there was a woman. I was sorry them. 18 years. Ni mua kuwa. Untimi tri ni mu. Wetwe you. Yesu say. Mami wei. Ni yari eno. E the spirit of infirmity. Mreye ehonhom. May the Lord deliver you. Gabriel and Sani, Lord help my infirmity. Number no, A 02 45, another 45, 04, another 04. And San Gabriel, drop in your offering. My affordable one customer said, Radi, may boy for the end. It was a same way so, Radi, no correct. Me wa emreya hum hum, oh me fear, and my brabo, and near my yading. Niyama mpeja, niyama nyeye, niyama nyina jiegu. Spirit of infirmity, 02, 45, another 45, 04, another 04. Ansa Gabriel Nebeba, 02, 45, another 45, 04, another 04. Ansa Gabriel. The first one was Luke 13, 11. A woman bound by a spirit of infirmity. That was a woman. John chapter 5 verse 5.
John chapter 5 verse 5. John chapter 5 verse 5. Bible say, and a certain man. It's the first one here, Oba, we a Bema. Oh, so it is our own, it me come Oba, it me come Bema, Ubiya. Luke 13, 11 say, a certain woman. John chapter 5 verse 5. John 5, 5 say, a certain man. A certain man was there who had an infirmity. Ni dia 38 years. Mami ni dia 18 years. And away 38. Tibema ni biti mami ni 20 years. Mami no. Emreyo humu kano no. 18 years. Sisa, humu bi bit mi amwe delay. Wawadi ebe delay. Wabrabo be delay. Udachi be delay. Wakwantu be delay. Usika sem be delay. U project be delay. A spirit of infirmity. E kama amini sheho 18 years. Papa we, akana sheho 38 years. A certain man, John 5:5. A certain man was there who had an infirmity 38 years. When Jesus saw him lying there and knew that the man had been that long in that situation, he said to the man, do you want to be made whole? Yes, you tell say papa na da wa che emreye honhom egugu no no. You say say o person ho to wa na. See na papa ne kan the impotent man. The infirmed man, the paralyzed man. Papa na wa jojo. Bible say the impotent, first spirit of infirmity. Afechire, yes impotent. Wa jojo. Yema go say to Jesus, I have no man. Sa honhom ne kan wa nipa nyina adwane jawo. Have no man, me will be on my brother. Spirit of infirmity, it drives away helpers from you. When the water is troubled, trouble for be new is your now. I don't have anybody to assist me to put me in the pool. Send a bear menya my yard, sir. While I'm trying myself, another man will step ahead of me. Say me ask me bon me more modern. No be a decline. Spirit of infirmity. Classmate for B2, who schoolmate for B2, wanna see more brabum, wanna when you chair warmer, you are older than others, they are younger than you, those you started life with, your mates at school and friends, they will bypass you. Why? Because you are detained by the spirit of infirmity. You are held hostage by the spirit of infirmity. You are kidnapped by the spirit of infirmity. This is another one. Because of infirmity, this man couldn't do what he wanted to do to succeed and to get well. Esan se mreya hon bo ni munti no. E modin bo also obon hon modin koto ensio mu no nya ya resa no. Untimi sa hon ni kanwa. You can't do what you want to do to succeed. Nya peso wo ya obe ye no. Untimi obo bra na enye yeda. Obo bra na enye yeda. You can't do what you want to do to get well. Upe so yana hutoa enye yeda. Eye emre yo hum hum. Hum hum be a friend emre yo hum hum. Ha nipa, spirit of infirmity. Utiem nana giana. What is putting you back? Pulling you back. Then they pull you back. What is eating you up? Then every you nipa diano abrabo. What is causing you not to go forward? It is a spirit of infirmity. Deal with it with prayer. Spirit of infirmity. Let us pray. Let us pray tonight. Say after me in English. Say, Lord Jesus, deal with every weakness and infirmity in my body, in my soul, in my spirit. Let me be strong to be victorious in life. Infirmity, come out from my life. Infirmity, out from my life. Infirmity, out from my life. In the name of Jesus. Deal
with every weakness and infirmity in my body, infirmity in my soul, weakness and infirmity in my spirit. Lord, make me strong to be victorious in life, to overcome the spirit of infirmity. Drive it away in Jesus' name. This is my offering. My for the bonie. Ready me boy for the. Me boss half for the we. Emre ye hun huma. E o ma bra boom. Me ni pedue mu. Me don pe mu. Me kre mu. Me sun sun. Ene ma bra bo anka zanka zemu. Emre ye hun hun. Ready me boy for the. E ye 02. 45. Another 45. 04. Another 04. Edini ansan Gabriel. 02-45-45-04-04. Answer Gabriel Nebeba. 02-45. Another 45-04. Another 04. Answer Gabriel. Spirit of infirmity. What for the air? What for the air? What for the boy etum? Asem no emodu. But asem ne so afor the air. Ne enweke maun. Emre hon hon. Paul can say be Christopher in himself a quotation in pa Christopher in him pa was it at the pana me person me yeno me timinyo ni a me person me yo momuru ena me yo se sadia ene nye me e ye boni bi ene sunsun bi ene mreyo bi a etimi mu. I listen to me ene meko ene meko was it adie bi ene meko. That was Apostle Paul. Was it the good that I want to do, I can't do. The bad that I don't want to do is what I do. If it is so, then it is not me. It is something else that is warring with me, warring against me. E ye bibi na ne meko. E bibi na ne meko. Ye mi pese mi yon, mi timi nyo. Ye mi pese mi yon, mum na mi yon. See, the spirit of infirmity. Uti emna na juya na. What is fighting your progress? What is fighting your health? What is fighting your strength? What is fighting your success? It is the spirit of infirmity. Yen and no one in aircon. Yen and no apumudin aircon. Yen and no unkosu aircon. Emre hon hon. Can you meet you on Pai Bobo and drop in your special offering? That's the power of the living God. One thing. That's the power of the living God. Fight for my infirmity. Fight my infirmity. Fight my infirmity. Power of the living God. Fight my infirmity. 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Power of the living God. 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
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yo deal with that spirit called infirmity in your life. You understand? That is what is making all men and women to fail in life. 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All over the world, it is a spirit of infirmity. 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Cause thou spirit of infirmity, I rebuke you out of my life in Jesus' name. What's am re your home? Me come when him e pamu free my brabo. 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What eh? Who come by one awoda? E yem re yo. 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Ibia uti bia wa ye ik. Ube se wa ye ik. Wa ye weak. 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Onyema bia anywhere peja. Onyema bia mkoso. The spirit of infirmity. Drop in your offering. 02 45. Another 45. 04. Another 04. Answer Gabriel. Ene beba. 02 45 45 0404 answer Gabriel. Luke chapter 5 verse 15. Luke chapter 5 verse 15. Bible say the fame of Jesus went everywhere to extend that great multitude of people came to hear his word and to be healed by Jesus of their infirmities. Luke chapter 5 verse 15. The fame, the popularity, Yesu di etray all over Israel and beyond. His fame went abroad so much so that great multitude, Edom, came together to hear him and to be healed of their infirmity. Nature say nipa 50,000 a buyer obia babe pe emreyo ayarisa to heal of their infirmity. Are you seeing? Luke 7:21. They all, the multitude, thousands of people who came, they all came to seek for deliverance from the spirit of infirmity. Obia babe pe ogie efi emreyo honhom. A man in Mema, Pia Wamreya Hong Hong, and Luke 7:21, first one, Luke 5:5, Gabriel Ansani, Atuma Family, Space Family, Nasem University, everywhere, Luke 7:21, listen to me, Luke 7:21, in that same hour, Edom Kronano, Jesus cured many people of their infirmities,
don crown no yesu se nipa bebre yade if you omre yom and their place of evil spirit let a evil spirit unto many that were blind he gets sight when onia friend ya yade sa when awajojo onia yade sa e dudu na e ba me yesu sa om yade if emre ya ehonhom spirit of infirmity we say eye dia dia sa dia no emani pa nye yie emani pa nkoso emani pa honto no emani pa nya ho den emani nipa mpeja. I listen to me, call on Jesus to heal you of physical and spiritual infirmity. Unamu ni sunsumu mereyo free Jesus no ansa yare anya sa unye yie da yobe ye bia unye yie when the spirit of infirmity is in your life. Telling you ema kwadwro bo abrabo ema mereyo bo abrabo ema yade bo abrabo ema niema sini trase ema niema eye etof form ewa abrabo uko Romans chapter 6 verse 19 Paul na kasa no Romans 6:19 because I speak after the manner of men me kasa wo nipa fam because of the infirmity of your flesh. Paul say me timi ne monka sunsu masem efri say nipadua ewo emereyo etiminimu beka sate se nipa ni nipa kasa because of the infirmity of your flesh wona ma emre yana sane wona kasa no osi I can only speak with you after the manner of men because you have infirmity of the flesh mo emreyo ewo mo hona mu eti minimu bekasa jise minimu kasa tise nipa afam diana sani uko Romans 8:26 first one Romans 6:19 where Romans 8:26 Romans 8:26 Paul say likewise the spirit also helps our infirmities nyame honhom no onkonkron obwaye mreyo this is nyankopon kasa nim say nipa mre man is weak. The spirit also helps our infirmity, for we know not what we should pray for as we ought, but the spirit itself makes intercession for us with groanings which cannot be uttered. And by your cry to be a yentimi monitor the way I was here but you will see this mono and so nyame won betimi aboye odiodima empire bo any appreciate ebe kasa mai e bon pa na urade won kasa ma won nyame ni ma won ni pedia mre ohuhum mre okra mre obi bia ye mre. 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When dear dancers say nipa ewo mre yo you have infirmities, financial infirmities, spiritual infirmities, physical infirmities, marital infirmities, organizational infirmities, moral infirmities, behavioral infirmities. 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

physically, or you're weak maritally, or you're weak organizationally, or you're weak in the BPM call ye. Shout, oh God of power, help me to overcome my infirmities in Jesus' name. Because, oh God of power, help me to overcome my infirmity. Two million coupon. A radi buaminana drink. Let me nimre your son quinim. They bought for the air. I'm a for the bon casamami. 02 45. Another 45. 0404. Answer Gabriel. Yebepon. 02 45. Another 45. 0404. They bought for the air. A radi. The spirit of infirmity, fight them for me. 02 45, another 45, 04, another 04. Answer Gabriel. 45 name you know, and a 04 name you. 02 45, another 45, 0404. Answer Gabriel.

the spirit of infirmity. Paul, I know you're a smartphone. The apostle Paul, he confesses, say, onu amukura no, na or the spirit of infirmity. Oko Galatians, chapter 4, verse 13. Paul himself confessed that as a human being, he also had his own share of the spirit of infirmity. Galatians chapter 4, verse 13, apostle Paul Nekasano was say, you know how through my infirmity of the flesh I preach the gospel unto you at first. Galatians 4:13. Paul himself confessed that he also had the spirit of infirmity and infirmity in his flesh. You also know how through my infirmity, you be our mere yo. You understand? Say your breath, say in fifre, or your ta, a manier, a sign, or yende. Paul also had infirmity in the flesh. I listen carefully. And the book, thank God, the book of Hebrews will say, we have a high priest. We can be touched with the feeling of our infirmities. You will suffer from a friend in Yesu. Oh no? And I am mere yo one thing, canon, it be canon. Ebi kani ofilimae ye ready Yesu ofilimae ye mre ya tenkano. The Lord also feels for us because he's a high priest. Onu eni mse nipa mre nipa mre mre to me dausa adeba chenu anu yina achensu nipa mre. May the Lord help your infirmity. May the Lord heal you of your infirmity. Ewo Yesu Christo demu. I listen carefully. If you can cry out to Jesus, wait me a switch re radia. He will help you overcome every infirmity. Kasa naji me bom paye Eurade Buame me mire yo Eurade Buame mire yo ne Eurade yifri me so ne mama hwaden sronkon ewa ma brabo nyina mu ewa Yesu din mu ma fori bonie 02 45 45 04 another 04. Yepon sisi ya 02 45 another 45 04 another 04. Lord, help my infirmity. Erade, emubuye, eni mreyo, eni sintobiara, eo ma braboma, emani eman kosuye, eo ma braboma. The spirit of infirmity, emreyo honhom, rade pamohon mami, pamohon mami, mami, pamohon mami, mami, ewo Yesu Christo demo. 02 45 another 45 04 another 04. Answer Gabriel Beba. 02 45 45 04 04. David can say me. Finally, David said, Psalm 77 verse 10. Psalm 77 verse 10. David said, this is my infirmity. David was saying, this is my infirmity. But I'll remember the years of the right hand of the Most High. Psalm 77 verse 10. David and Kasa confessing. But see, this is my infirmity. When me mirror yo, oh my brother, Nanso, my kai eradiabasa. Eradiabasa, or they are to me so over the years. David, was not me a nipa. Me mirror, me fiasi, me top money mu, yemen koye. But I'll remember the years of the right hand of the Most High. This is my infirmity. Sister, you have an infirmity. Brother, you have an infirmity. Who are shortcoming? Who are frailty? You are also frail. Everybody has the feet of clay. You are a human being. We are nipa. You are two nipa nina bito. Radivate me abuao. Oh, yes, you demo. It's your money, how? Sessa, and you may be enkoso. Ya dear, a sign, Monsieur Mreyo, untimin sorry, mompa ye. Listen carefully. Nyamibe buao. Bompa ye, nyamibe buao. Nyamompa ye, nyampong. Because the Lord, as I open my mouth to pray, let every infirmity in my bones, in my body, in my spirit, break off. Break off. Break off in Jesus' name. Because the Lord, even as I open my mouth to pray, let every infirmity
in my bones and body and spirit. Break off in Jesus' name. 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

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Let us close. Because I am not finished yet. From today, weakness will give way to power in my life. Because I'm not finished yet. Because my brother Mary, me Mary, Efineko, Emreyo Biara, Ewa my brother, Ebe Jane. Ema honi aba, ebe jane, eme tumi aba, ebe jane, ema yarisa aba, ebe jane, ema nkwamba, ebe jane, ema nshira, ene nkosu aba, ewe yesu diemu. I say, Rade, ewe yesu diemu, e bosa afo diewe, emreyo biara, abe tina mabra boso, emreyo hun biara, wabe jia konyo mabra bomno, Rade, tunifri wa mame. Tunifri wa mami, mama fori bwankasa, ewe yesu demu. Number ni 0245, another 45, 04, another 04, answer Gabriel, remember. 0245, 04, another 04, answer Gabriel. I say, Lord Jesus, tonight I receive you as my personal Lord and Savior. You are my Lord. You are my strength. Are you listening to me? El Gibor. El Gibor. Nyame mau to me. Nyame omau to me. Awo de babobra. Bible say, it is the Lord who giveth power to make wealth. When you're to me, yes, you can catch your phone and say, wait for power. Or say, I give thee power. Pray for power. And Pabo, yes, you did ja omune. Bosha or this show me now say, power, power. Who really asked for the apostles, with power, they witness to the resurrection. They raise the dead, they heal the sick. Everything power. All power is given to me. Jesus gave to them power. You are giving power and authority to tread upon scorpion. Power. Throughout the Bible, New Testament, it was all about power. Why did they receive power? To overcome infirmity. You need power to overcome infirmity. Receive power. Ewo yesu demu. That's the Lord. Ebo for the ewo yesu demu. 0245, another 45, 04, another 04. Answer Gabriel. MTN. Vodafone here, 0203-515151. Yamudi send a message in a noir. Answer Gabriel David. 02-03-515151 and a 02-45-45-0.

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When I charge us in a mommy. Ibra Anzani. Beautiful program, Nassim University. 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The Media Man. God bless you, Prophet Holman. Prophet Holman, bless you, San Craig. We see Daddy the message for tonight has opened my mind. Spirit of infirmity going on through my life. Bless you so much. Pastor Joshua Quay, God bless you so much. You charge 7 days. Bless you so much.

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One guy said, pastors retreat, no, a basso, a war, a buri prayer mountain, a sofu Cosby, a dano. So, a sofu in a when you're ready. Kwebri akobompaye.

say Manuela, God bless you. Sam Ike Kofi Edu, bless you. Members of the IML, how are you doing? That's right, Reverend Yenchi, bless you. Reverend Obiri, Land of Nobody. Prophet Lemawu, Global Palace, bless you so much. Prophet and Mrs. Lemawu and family. God bless you all. 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God bless you so much. Say both.